0: Confronting vision shown the moment a bystander jumped onto the boot of a Mercedes-Benz at Keysborough after thinking it had been carjacked. Vision taken from the car park of Parkmore Shopping Centre early yesterday shows bystanders trying to stop the car from leaving, but it continues reversing through the car park, despite having a man pushing against the boot and then a woman banging on the driver's side window. It's since been revealed the Mercedes wasn't actually stolen, but the driver was being confronted by a local automotive business owner over unpaid modifications to the vehicle and the alleged theft of tools. Well, NFL fans are making their way to the kickoff festival outside the MCG as excitement builds for tomorrow's blockbuster. Thousands expected at the event, with the Jonas Brothers to make a special appearance. This diehard fans arrived early, says he can't wait to witness history when the Rams take on the 49ers here in Melbourne.
1: This will be my first NFL game ever. I played the game in high school because I had a phys ed teacher from Philly. And very, very excited. It's been building. I love big events and the atmosphere.
0: There are plans to fast-track a $1.5 billion data centre at the foot of the Westgate Bridge in Spotswood. Green Square wants to build the centre on the former mobile fuel terminal in Spotswood. It would draw more power than an entire regional city. It would take 6 years to build and would support 130 on-site jobs. Labor's released proposed legislation governing gas supply on the East Coast. The Albanese government says producers must supply the domestic market with up to 20% of their gas. Existing contracts with other countries will be honoured, but the scheme will be delayed until July 2028. Former Labor MP turned independent Adam Somurek will break his months-long absence from Parliament in an attempt to sabotage the government's work-from-home bill. Debate will continue on the contentious legislation in the upper house today, but Deputy Premier Gabrielle Williams not concerned.
2: I don't think anybody out there is too interested in internal factional analysis of the Labor Party by Adam Somurek. You know, we're focused on delivering policy that works for Victorian families.
0: In finance, the All Ordinaries down 102 points at the open. Our dollar, 72.16 US.
3: More of Melbourne and the Peninsula's best music is on the way, straight after the latest weather on 3MP. But now, it's sport.
0: The LA Rams will have a light run today after arriving in Melbourne this morning. Players counting down to playing in front of up to 100,000 fans at the MCG tomorrow. 49ers great Jerry Rice says the international game is a chance for players to shine.
4: I would tell the players to feed off that, the energy. Be thankful that you're here. This is an opportunity of a lifetime for you to be able to showcase, American football. Give the fans what they want.
0: And Dane Zorko has signed a one-year contract extension with Brisbane. That's the latest news and sport.
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6: 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Some of the cheapest unleaded is 196.5 at Metro Brunswick West, 197.5 at Atlas Fuel Mulgrave, and 199.3 at Speedway Sunshine. 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
3: 3MP weather.
0: Partly cloudy today with a top of 15 degrees. Tomorrow, morning fog with a sunny afternoon, 17. On Saturday, mostly sunny, 22. Sunday, possible late showers, 23. And Monday, a shower or two, 22. By Tuesday, showers, 16. And Wednesday, showers, 15. On the bay, south, southwesterlies, 10 to 15 knots, easing later. Waves below a metre. And currently, it's 12 degrees.
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0: Melbourne and the Peninsula's Best Music 3MP, Nikita Elton John. We're a little over 24 hours away from the start of Boots and Bubbles, this major girls' lunch and fundraiser for the Rosebud Hospital's Big Picture Appeal and the efforts that are being spearheaded by Community Bank Southern Peninsula to purchase a new CT scanner for Rosebud Hospital.
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0: So for more details on how to buy these last remaining tickets to Boots and Bubbles tomorrow, head to our community diary at 3mp.com.au. Partly cloudy, 15 today for the City and Peninsula, 16 for Geelong. You should be dancing. The Bee Gees coming up next.
2: 3MP Melbourne traffic.
3: G'day there. The Mornington Peninsula Freeway in fairly good shape. No dramas. Melbourne bound to the Dingley Bypass. A few brake lights southbound approaching East Link due to works, but very clear thereafter into Rosebud. No dramas for the Frankston Freeway or the Nepean Highway. Level crossing works in Dandenong. Cheltenham Road closed at the rail line. Give it a miss and take the Dandenong Bypass. If you see anything on the roads, 1300 595 937. 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I'm Andy, and that's the latest traffic on 3MP.
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0: 6 hours of the biggest favourites with Gareth McRae. 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

0: Melbourne and the Peninsula's Best Music 3MP, Gloria Gaynor. 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
10: 13 degrees in Melbourne, partly cloudy atop today, 15, 11 o'clock. Good morning. I'm David Armstrong. The LA Rams are settling into Melbourne ahead of their game against San Francisco at the MCG. It is now less than 24 hours away. The team touched down in Melbourne just after 6. These fans at the airport worried they won't have time to adjust.
11: Not great. I would not be surprised if these guys are getting off the plane in their playing gear, ready to go for tomorrow, to be honest.
12: Yeah, not going to be happy about it, I'd say. Pretty sluggish, but I don't think it'll affect them too much. They're professional. They get paid a lot of money.
10: Dumb Liberal MP Moira Deeming has been courted by the Conservative Family First Party ahead of the November state election. She'll again run for the Western Metro region upper seat she currently holds after she was disendorsed by the Liberal Party and then quit. She says she knows she will not be silenced by her new leader, Lyle Shelton.
13: That I've known Lyle for so long and I know that he's a man of good character and I know that he's never going to ask me to be quiet about child safeguards and sex-based rights. He will never do that, and I'm not interested in cowards who do.
10: Federal opposition will not support Labor's digital duty of care legislation as it currently stands. The coalition argues it gives the communications minister too much power to remove content, and it is a threat to free speech. Labor is watering down its gas reservation policy. Producers now required to offer up to 20% to the East Coast market. The move is aimed at making sure Australia can access its abundance of gas at a cheaper price. Government maintains existing contracts overseas will be honoured, but Energy Minister Chris Bowen says these new rules will be delayed until mid-2028.
14: We see it as sensible calibration, taking on board feedback from players. The 20% figure is still the absolute core of the policy. But there's no point reserving gas that Australians don't need.
10: A medical student's pleading for information over the rescue effort in Nepal, where her partner and his family remain missing. 23-year-old Sarada Vishwanathan wants to know exactly where the search is being conducted for all 35 Australians unaccounted for, noting phone pings a day after the event are a sign of life. She is hopeful her partner may have moved since the flooding.
15: So our line of thinking is that, you know, if the phone survived, clearly they would have survived as well. We also know that the areas that they were last seen are very unreachable, and we're not sure how far they would have travelled in the last 2 weeks.
10: Girls at an Islamic college in Melbourne have been suspended over a viral trend which saw them bring items including a surfboard, to class. The Year 12 girls were taking part in an anything but a backpack prank popularised on TikTok and Instagram. Other items brought to class include a metal shopping trolley, electrical appliances and large stuffed toys. In finance, the All Ordinaries is down 151 points, our dollar 72.16 US.
1: For what's happening around Melbourne and the peninsula, go to 3mp.com.au. You can even submit your own community event for free publicity.
10: Dane Zorko's hoping to continue to repay the faith shown in him after signing a one-year contract extension with Brisbane. The 37-year-old former captain in line to overtake Simon Black for most games for the Lions early next season says he's put a lot of work into his body to ensure his longevity.
8: Yeah, a shot, no doubt about it. Yeah, obviously a lot's gone into it with medical teams and outside personnel helping. Obviously it's been well documented the help the gym's given me over the last, well, since the end of 2022. Reconfiguring my body and getting into the best shape it possibly has. So,
10: and the NFL season's kicked off in Seattle early in the second quarter. The Seahawks and the New England Patriots both yet to score. That's the latest news and sport.
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18: G'day there. The Mornington Peninsula Freeway in fairly good shape. No dramas in either direction. Same to the Frankston Freeway and the Nepean Highway. The Monash also clear between Eastlink and the tunnel. A few brake lights though for the West Gate between the Balti and the Burnley. Oval crossing works in Dandenong. Cheltenham Road closed between Foster Street and Hammond Road. Give it a miss and take the Dandenong Bypass. If you see anything on the roads, 1300 595 937. 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I'm Andy and that's the latest traffic on 3MP.
16: 3MP weather.
10: Partly cloudy today with a top of 15 degrees. Tomorrow, morning fog. The sunny afternoon, 17. On Saturday, mostly sunny, 22. Sunday, possible late showers, 23. And Monday, a shower or two, 22. By Tuesday, showers, 16. And Wednesday, showers, 15. On the bay, south, southwesterlies, 10 to 15 knots, easing later. Waves below a metre. Currently, it's 12 degrees.
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0: Island, the Peninsula's best music 3MP, Bonnie Tyler, when Gareth plays his Sunday morning 60s this week. Joe Cocker's Feeling All Right. That and all those super hits from the 60s with Love from Gareth. Sunday morning 60s this week, Sunday 6 till 10 here on 3MP. Partly cloudy, 15 the city and peninsula, 16 for Geelong, and cloud clearing tomorrow with a top of 17. Queen coming up next.
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3: G'day there. Not a bad run for the Mornington Peninsula Freeway. Clear and quiet in both directions. Same to the Frankston Freeway and the Nepean Highway. The Monash in shape too between Eastlink and the Domain Tunnel, and the Westgate also clear. A broken down truck though for the Hume Freeway. It's on the city bound ramp to the Ring Road heading Altona bound. Big delays back to Cooper Street. Take the Hume Highway. If you see anything on the roads, 1300 595 937. 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I'm Andy, and that's the latest traffic on 3MP.
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0: Melbourne and the Peninsula's Best Music 3MP, Olivia Newton-John's Magic, on the day that one of Olivia's very good friends, Sue McIntosh, Jason Donovan's mum, turns 80 today. Sue interviewed Olivia back in 2001.
1: So what was the first big break for you?
2: I would say working with Cliff Richard.
1: Yeah.
2: Because
1: that's been an enduring partnership and association, hasn't you? And you're a great friend still
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2: He's just the most lovely man. And
1: so you worked
2: such
1: with
2: a big
1: him.
2: Part of my career.
1: Yeah.
2: And influence in my career and helped my career so much.
0: Sue McIntosh, 80 today. 3MP's Midday News, Sport, Weather and Traffic and Bayside News coming up. And then Julie starts with one from Natalie Cole.
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12: 14 degrees in Melbourne, cloud clearing tomorrow, a top of 17. It's 12 midday. Good afternoon. I'm Jordan Tunbridge. The historic NFL game at the MCG, one of the biggest sporting events ever staged in Melbourne, is now less than 24 hours away. Kiara Parker is at Melbourne Park with thousands of fans for a traditional NFL tailgate party.
13: $50 tickets just to enter the precinct hasn't deterred diehard NFL fans who've descended on Melbourne Park. Lines out the door for the merchandise shop. Kids here practicing field goals in the 40-yard dash as they embrace the sport taking over the city. Free player cards have been given out and fans posing for photos with helmets and all the gear on. Crowds have also gathered in front of the big screen to watch the Patriots and Seahawks game underway in Seattle. The Jonas Brothers will also make an appearance in town to perform tomorrow. This American fan has flown in especially for tomorrow's historic game at the MCG between the San Francisco 49ers and the LA Rams. He can't wait to be amongst the 100,000 strong crowd.
14: We flew in from Los Angeles, California. We're here for the Niners, of course, 49er faithful. We're excited for the game. Great atmosphere. Hopefully it's as good in the stands as it is in the field. Let's go Niners. Bang, bang.
13: Kiara Parker, Melbourne.
12: Hundreds of thousands of dollars worth of hair extensions have been stolen during brazen smash and grabs at a number of Melbourne salons. Madeline Burke reports.
15: Four salons have been hit in the space of a week. The most recent, early yesterday morning, with two salons robbed in the space of 30 minutes. Two men smashed into Carla Lawson hair extensions in Port Melbourne around 2:30, ignoring the till, iPads and expensive styling tools and heading straight to the storage area containing hair extensions. Salon owner Carla Lawson says they knew exactly what they were after.
16: For someone to target our salon, then another salon straight away, they'd obviously got a buyer for a lot of hair extensions.
15: Minutes later, they broke into Andrea Barr Hair Extensions in South Melbourne, stealing $50,000 worth of extensions and styling tools.
17: This has set me back a lot. It's pretty heartbreaking.
15: While thieves also targeted salons in Kilsyth and Moorabbin last week, the owners say it's not the first time they've been hit and they don't know how or where the stolen extensions are being offloaded. Madeline Burke, Melbourne.
12: Homicide detectives are interviewing three people arrested over the fatal shooting of a Thomastown tradie. Two men from Donnybrook, aged 19 and 20, and a 19-year-old Laylaw woman were arrested last night. 22-year-old Daniel Hussein was shot in front of friends at HR Urine Reserve on Sunday night. Dumped Liberal MP Moira Deeming has declared she's not interested in cowards who try to silence her as she joins the Family First Party. Stephanie Wackelwick reports.
18: Mrs. Deeming claims she was approached by up to four other parties ahead of the November state election, but the offer from Family First leader Lyle Shelton was clear.
19: He's never going to ask me to be quiet, and I'm not interested in cowards who do.
18: The independent MP was disendorsed by the Liberal Party after she failed to apologise to former leader Matthew Guy for accusing him of assaulting her at a party function. Police clearing Mr. Guy of any wrongdoing. Mrs. Deeming says her focus on safeguarding children made her a good match for the Conservative Party. She'd be the first Family First candidate elected to the Victorian Parliament if successful. Premier Ben Carroll wishing her well.
20: She's joined the Liberal Party. She tried to join One Nation and now she's at Family First. I wish her well for her success.
18: Stephanie Wackelwick, State Parliament, Melbourne.
12: Finance, the All Ordinary is down 160 points. One Australian dollar trading at 72.16 US cents.
21: Oh, come on, guys. I said tidy up.
22: 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We're moving house.
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12: Brisbane veteran Dane Zorko has signed a one-year contract extension ahead of the 2027 season. It comes on the back of Lion star Zach Bailey signing an eight-year deal earlier this week, turning down strong interest from Adelaide. He says he hopes to give the team a boost ahead of their semi-final against the Crows on Saturday.
24: Been a bit of a dark week for the club in terms of the game on the weekend and some of the media releases at the moment around our performance. I think to get a little bit of energy within the club and the group was important. The timing of it was pretty good, and hopefully that gives the boys a little bit of a boost.
12: In the opening game of the NFL season in Seattle, at the beginning of the third quarter, New England Patriots lead the Seahawks 7-0. Alexander Zverev is taking on Botik van der Zandschulp in the quarterfinal at the US Open. Zverev has won the first two sets. In the women's draw, Coco Gauff and Elena Rybakina have both advanced to the semi-finals. It's 12:05. Well, half of homes bought in Melbourne in the past 12 months are now worth less than what they were purchased for. It's putting thousands of home buyers at risk of negative equity amid falling prices and potential interest rate rises. Toby Balas from the REIV says it's a perilous situation.
25: The upside is if you're buying and selling in the same market, then, you know, the depressed value of your own home becomes less of an issue because you're buying in the same market. Everyone who's a first home owner and wants, to be able to get on the market or get in the market, sorry, a reasonable price. The moment they own it, they don't want to be in a position of negative equities.
12: Apple has embraced the folding phone, but it comes at a price. The tech giants unveiled its iPhone Duo. 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
26: 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That's MacBook Pro prices. And if you want to spec it up to the 2 terabyte model, you're looking at over nearly $5,000.
12: Prince Harry has been left fuming after Uganda withdrew from his Invictus Games after its leader described the Sussexes as that Harry and Meghan nonsense. The country's military leader says he made the decision to withdraw the team, declaring he would never do anything to upset the king. Returning to sport, and Arsenal's great EPL form has transferred to the Champions League, securing a 1-0 win against Napoli.
0: Looking for a change of gear, perhaps. Is it going to come here? Martin Ødegaard. Oh, it's a beautiful goal. The captain comes up with it for Arsenal.
12: Liverpool also winning 2-1 against Atletico Madrid at Anfield. And Melbourne Victory has advanced through to the Australia Cup final after beating Sydney FC 2-0. They'll play the winner of Tuesday's semi-final between South Melbourne and Queensland Lions. That's the latest news and sport.
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2: I'm Sarah Taylor. Police executed a warrant at a residential property in Mount Eliza yesterday morning as part of an ongoing investigation into construction industry corruption. They arrested a 46-year-old man and a 47-year-old woman, both from Mount Eliza. The man has been charged with making false documents and the woman has been released pending further inquiries. The former home of the Belvedere Community Centre, a council-owned building in Seaford, is going up for sale after Frankston councillors voted to sell off the site. The money from the sale will be used for future property acquisitions. And the Mornington Peninsula Shire has endorsed a preferred route for the proposed shared user path in Dromana after community consultation. The path will provide an active transport connection between Dromana, Safety Beach and the education precinct on White Hill Road. And that's the latest Bayside News on 3MP.
4: 3MP Melbourne Traffic.
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3: Hello there. A broken down track on the Hume Freeway citybound ramp onto the Ring Road Altitude bound. Speeds head back to 40k's past that. Delays are back past Cooper Street. On the Calder Freeway, slow inbound passing Calder Park Drive. There's level crossing works underway in Dandenong. Cheltenham Road is closed in both directions between Foster Street and Hammond Road. Take the Dandenong bypass instead. Also works to watch out for in Clyde North. Thompson's Road is closed between Berry Cranbourne Road and Matterhorn Drive. Take Crisis Road instead. 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I'm Chris and that's the latest traffic on 3MP.
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4: 3MP weather.
12: Morning fog tomorrow, then sunny, a top of 17, an overnight low of 8. Saturday, mostly sunny, 22. Sunday, possible late showers, 23. Monday, a shower or two, 22. Tuesday, showers, 16. Wednesday, showers, 15. On the bays, south, southwesterly winds, 10 to 15 knots, easing later. Waves below a metre. Currently in Melbourne, it's 14 degrees.
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0: Melbourne and the Peninsula's best music 3MP. That's England Dan teaming up with John Ford Coley and Julie Strini on this Thursday afternoon. Only a few tickets left to Boots and Bubbles at Rattler's Saloon, Mornington tomorrow, 12 till 5 in the afternoon. It's a ladies' lunch fundraiser supporting the Rosebud Hospital. Big picture appeal, all thanks to Bendigo Bank, Community Bank, Southern Peninsula. So dust off the boots, grab your hat and the girls and get your tickets right now at Try Booking for a lovely afternoon of music and dancing and bubbles and canapes. Okay, James Taylor's Fire and Rain, he's got it all and it's up next.
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2: 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I'll chat to co-founder Sean Byrne about the wins and how they're recovering from summer's devastating fires. Also, French pastry chef Pierre-Éric Boyer explains what to expect from Chateau Mervais, the immersive fine dining experience, leaving France for the first time and heading to Melbourne.
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0: 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Billy Joel to sing about it soon. We've got a song from this movie.
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10: 14 degrees in Melbourne, cloud clearing tomorrow, a top of 17. It's 1 o'clock. Good afternoon. I'm Jordan Tunbridge. Premier Ben Carroll has accused the business community of having an ideological opposition to working from home as he pushes ahead with his legislation. Debate is resuming in the upper house today after the Premier made a series of amendments. The changes ensure businesses will only have to pay costs strictly limited to essential hardware, software, and secure IT network access, and specifically exclude internet costs. Employers will also be given increased scope to refuse or revoke the right to work from home if it's too costly, while small businesses won't have to comply until January 2028.
11: The business community have been worked with, consulted. They do have an ideological opposition to this. However, having said that, I've sat down with them on several occasions and tried to do what I can to make sure work from home not only works for families, but works for employers as well.
10: Thieves are targeting Melbourne hair salons with hundreds of thousands of dollars worth of hair extensions stolen in a string of smash and grabs. Two salons in Port Melbourne and South Melbourne were hit within half an hour yesterday morning, thieves allegedly ignoring cash and electronics to target the extensions. Salon owner Andrea says the raids have left the industry on edge, with similar burglaries reported in Kilsyth and Moorabbin last week.
12: Someone came in with a crowbar, broke the door to get in. They pretty much rinsed us, cleaned us out.
10: A man has been charged following incidents in Richmond and St Albans, where two men were seriously injured after they were slashed and stabbed in recent weeks. The 31-year-old is accused of slashing a man to the face during a pre-arranged meeting to swap Pokemon cards in Richmond last month. He's also accused of stabbing a 68-year-old man while he was going for a walk in St Albans last week. The St Albans man was arrested yesterday and has since been charged with multiple offences and remanded to face court today. Well, as excitement builds in the lead-up to tomorrow's historic NFL game at the MCG, the LA Rams have finally arrived in Melbourne 6 days after their opponents. Shane McInnes reports.
1: The LA Rams believe by being on the ground in Melbourne for just 34 hours, they can still perform tomorrow morning, but also avoid the pitfalls of jet lag to ensure the players aren't impacted in week two of the season. The Rams will train at Marvel Stadium at 4:30 this afternoon, the equivalent of 11:30 p.m. back home in LA, before getting an early night ahead of tomorrow's game. Coinciding with the Rams' arrival, the team has today launched Rams House along the Crown Riverwalk, the place to be for Rams fans over the next 3 days, win or lose tomorrow. Shane McInnes, Melbourne.
10: Finance, the All Ordinary is down 136 points, one Australian dollar trading at 72.16 US cents.
0: Weekday mornings at 9, it's 9 songs that all share a common theme. 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
10: Brisbane veteran Dane Zorko will play on into a 17th AFL season, the 37-year-old signing a one-year deal for next year. Melbourne defender Trent Rivers is expected to seek a trade this year, according to AFL media, while Carlton has met with delisted Collingwood defender Will Parker. Tennis now, and Coco Gauff is into the semis of the US Open for the first time since 2023, the year she won the title. She came from behind to beat Mira Andreeva and will now play Elena Rybakina. Gauff says Rybakina has been playing some good tennis.
3: Played each other in Toronto and, you know, it didn't go my way, so I think I just have to learn from that match. And, I mean, I know I'm going to have some aces hit on me and some winners hit on me, but I'm going to keep fighting. And
10: that's the latest news and sport.
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14: In the CBD, we have reports of a crash on Batman Avenue. There are delays on approach to Flinders Street and we're seeing Flinders Street held up in both directions near Batman Avenue as well. Delays inbound on the Calder Freeway. There are roadworks today holding up the citybound run as you approach Calder Park Drive. Still a good run over the Westgate Bridge and the Balti Bridge. No delays. If you see anything on the roads, call 1300 595 937. When did you last check your first aid kit? St John Ambulance Victoria's 5-minute first aid kit check. Search St John Ambulance Victoria for more. That's the latest traffic on 3MP.
0: 3MP weather.
10: Morning fog tomorrow, then sunny, a top of 17, an overnight low of 8. Saturday, mostly sunny, 22. Sunday, possible late showers, 23. Monday, a shower or two, 22. Tuesday, showers, 16. Wednesday, showers, 15. On the bays, south, southwesterly winds, 10 to 15 knots, easing later. Waves below a metre. Currently in Melbourne, it's 14 degrees.
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0: Melbourne and the Peninsula's best music 3MP from the movie Mermaid, Cher, and that Shoop Shoop song. It's Annie's Kiss, Julie Streamy this afternoon, and staying partly cloudy. A cloud clearing to a sunnier afternoon for our Friday, a top of 16 degrees, mostly sunny Saturday 22 and 24 for Sunday, but a late shower or two. We'll sing along to Doo-Wa Diddy Diddy very soon, but up next, a mother and child reunion.
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0: Melbourne and the Peninsula's best music 3MP with Helen Reddy. I know it's only semi-final weekend in the football, but just a reminder for grand final weekend, there's racing at Mornington Racecourse. We've got Darryl Braithwaite with a very fitting song in regards to that soon. Starship's on the way. And some Beatles as well. Will be happening after your 2 o'clock news update up next.
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9: 14 degrees in Melbourne, cloud clearing tomorrow, a top of 17. It's 2 o'clock. Good afternoon, I'm Jordan Tunbridge. Thousands of NFL fans have descended on Melbourne Park for the kickoff festival as part of the build-up to tomorrow's blockbuster between the 49ers and the Rams at the MCG. The Jonas Brothers will make an appearance, while the Rams House fan zone has also been set up outside Crown Casino. Rams cheerleaders Alexa and Lily are here from the US. They can't wait to perform on the big stage.
10: We're so excited. We're obviously used to really fun game days out in SoFi in Los Angeles. So to be able to perform at the historic MCG is just a dream come true.
11: We know that Australian fans are big into sports and it's a lively city.
9: Two Melbourne salon owners say they've suffered a major setback after thieves stole tens of thousands of dollars worth of hair extensions from two businesses in the space of 30 minutes. Masked offenders smashed into Carla Lawson Hair Extensions in Port Melbourne around 2:30 yesterday morning, bypassing the till and piling hair extensions into large buckets. Minutes later, they stole $50,000 worth of hair extensions from a salon in South Melbourne. Salon owner Carla Lawson says it's hard enough in business as it is.
12: Especially, you know, the way things are at the moment as well. I just feel, you know, it's already tough out there, but then to have these incidents happen as well, it just makes it even harder out there for us all.
9: Guns have been drawn during a dramatic arrest at Sunrise in Hawthorne East. Heavily armed officers were seen surrounding a van on Burke Road just after 6 a.m. Police taking three Tarnit men into custody as part of an ongoing investigation. The opposition has welcomed the government's changes to its work-from-home laws. The right to work from home 2 days a week will be delayed until July next year, while small businesses will receive a further six-month reprieve. Businesses will also have greater flexibility to refuse requests. Shadow Attorney General James Newbury says the Coalition has no plans to change the laws if they come into power.
13: Business community rightly has gone to the government and listed a series of amendments they're seeking. Some of those have been accepted by the government and we will support those amendments that are being proposed. We have no plans to change the legislation.
9: Stan will continue broadcasting English Premier League matches through until 2034. The streaming giant signing an extension believed to be worth $800 million over 6 years. Finance, the All Ordinaries is down 137 points. One Australian dollar trading at 72.16 US cents.
7: More of Melbourne and the Peninsula's best music is on the way, straight after the latest weather on 3MP. But now, it's sport.
9: Brisbane star Zach Bailey says he always wanted to stay at the Lions but conceded it was 50-50 at stages during his contract negotiations. The Lions free agent inked an 8-year deal earlier this week, turning his back on a lucrative offer from Adelaide. Bailey says he was happy to take his time making the decision.
6: There was obviously some interest from down south that I had to really consider, but for me there was no real rush. I was just going to take things at my own pace. I think for the first half of the year I didn't even really deal with it at all. I just wanted to go out there and play good footy, and that's what I was doing.
9: Meantime, Brisbane veteran Dane Zorko has signed a 1-year deal, the 38-year-old or 37-year-old to play on in 2027. Tennis, and Alexander Zverev will play Karen Khachanov in the US Open semi-finals after defeating Botik von der Zonschlup in straight sets. And the Seattle Seahawks have defeated the New England Patriots 13-10 in the opening game of the NFL season. That's the latest news and sport.
14: 3MP Melbourne traffic.
15: There's been a crash on the Western Freeway inbound between Christie's Road and Robinson's Road. One lane is blocked as you head inbound. Queues are back past Christie's Road and slow outbound past the site as well. A breakdown on the Monash Freeway outbound under the Stud Road overpass, blocking the left lane. A crash at Somerton on Somerton Road westbound near Somerton Park Drive. A reported crash at Sydenham on the Melton Highway, corner McCubbin Drive, and another at Epping, Cooper Street near Merry Creek. 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That's the latest traffic on 3MP.
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14: 3MP weather.
9: Morning fog tomorrow, then sunny, a top of 17, an overnight low of 8. Saturday, mostly sunny, 22. Sunday, possible late showers, 23. Monday, a shower or two, 22. Tuesday, showers, 16. Wednesday, showers, 15. On the bays, south, southwesterly winds, 10 to 15 knots, easing later. Waves below a metre. Currently in Melbourne, it's 14 degrees.
14: Another hour of Melbourne and the Peninsula's best music with fewer interruptions.
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1: On a warm summer's evening, on a train bound for nowhere, I met up with a gambler. We were both too tired to sleep, so we took turns of staring

0: Man, the Peninsula's best music, 3MV. It's Afternoons with Julie Strini. And there he is, Kenny Rogers and the Gambler. Ooh, another very interesting conversation with Neil Mitchell. And Mitchell Unlimited this Saturday morning from 8 o'clock. She was a dairy farmer, now power broker and politician. Ricky Lee Tyrrell in the hot seat this weekend. And his boomers and millennial conversation with son Cam looks at political correctness. All thanks to 3 Point Motors and the Drain Man, Mitchell Unlimited, here at 3MP. You are the voice, John Farnham, when we return to your favourites next.
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0: Melbourne and the Peninsula's best music 3MP with Carole King. We're off to your 3 o'clock news headlines very soon. Then another 30 minutes of uninterrupted favourites. I know, thanks very much. Eurogliders on the way. And then a song from Bryan Adams, a power ballad that sat on our charts at number one for 11 weeks. And we'll give you the Temptations too. Going to push that one out for us this Thursday afternoon here at 3MP.
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2: 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I'll chat to co-founder Sean Byrne about the wins and how they're recovering from summer's devastating fires. Also, French pastry chef Pierrick Boyer explains what to expect from Chateau Mervais, the immersive fine dining experience, leaving France for the first time and heading to Melbourne.
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11: -14 degrees in Melbourne, cloud clearing tomorrow, a top of 17. It's 3 o'clock. Good afternoon, I'm Jordan Tunbridge. Donald Trump is promising every American adult $5,000 if Republicans retain control of both houses of Congress in November. The US president is calling it the Trump dividend, but says there is one condition.
12: The dividend that we're making must be spent in the United States of America. We don't want you going to Canada to spend the money. We don't want you going to China.
11: Premier Ben Carroll remains confident his work-from-home legislation will stand up to a high court challenge. The business community is preparing to fund a case, with the legislation expected to pass the upper house this evening. The Premier has made a series of changes to appease employers, including increased scope to refuse or revoke the right to work from home when the laws come into force in July next year, while small businesses won't have to comply until January 2028. Mr. Carroll saying it will fall under the Equal Opportunity Act and won't contravene federal laws.
13: I've already been given the legal advice that I had as a cabinet minister, and I am confident of our legal advice and confident of our opportunity here under the Equal Opportunity Act.
11: Two men aged 19 and 20 have been charged over a fatal shooting at a Thomastown reserve. Police say a 22-year-old man was killed in a targeted attack last Sunday night, and those involved were known to each other. Victoria's recording almost as many home burglaries as New South Wales and Queensland combined. Insurance Council data has found there's been 3,900 property theft and burglary claims in Victoria over the past financial year, more than 100 a day. Andrew Hall from the Insurance Council believes actual break-ins could be even higher.
14: And this is just for people who have insurance, right? In Victoria, last year there were 3,900 home invasions. In New South Wales, there were 1,700. So more than twice the number of New South Wales home invasions are happening in Victoria. So it's clear that crime is following where the weakest link is.
11: The Jonas Brothers will make a special appearance at the NFL Kickoff Festival this afternoon. Thousands of NFL fans have descended on Melbourne Park to soak up the atmosphere ahead of tomorrow's blockbuster at the MCG between the 49ers and the Rams. This fan from the US can't wait to be among the 100,000 strong crowd.
15: We flew in from Los Angeles, California. We're here for the Niners, of course, 49er faithful. We're excited for the game. Great atmosphere. Hopefully it's as good in the stands as it is in the field. Let's go Niners. Bang, bang.
11: Finance, the All Ordinary is down 123 points. One Australian dollar trading at 72.16 US cents.
1: For what's happening around Melbourne and the peninsula, go to 3mp.com.au. You can even submit your own community event for free publicity.
11: Dane Zorko is hoping to continue repaying the faith shown in him after signing a one-year extension with the Brisbane Lions. The 37-year-old former captain, who has played 318 games, is in line to overtake Simon Black for most games for the Lions early next season. Zorko says he's put a lot of work into his body to ensure his longevity.
16: Yeah, a shot, no doubt about it. Yeah, obviously a lot's gone into it with medical teams and outside personnel helping. Obviously it's been well documented the help the gym's given me over the last, well, since the end of 2022, and reconfiguring my body and getting into the best shape it possibly has. So
11: Judd McVie will make his return for Fremantle in tomorrow night's semi-final against Geelong after he was dropped last week. Dockers coach Justin Longmuir confirming McVie will replace Brandon Walker, who has an ankle injury. And that's the latest news and sport.
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17: I'm Sarah Taylor. Dog owners across the Mornington Peninsula are being given the chance to have their say on where they can walk their pets. A six-week period of community engagement is expected to start on Monday. Councillor David Gill first called for the review in July, after public backlash over new signs banning dogs at popular sites. The former home of the Belvedere Community Centre, a council-owned building in Seaford, is going up for sale after Frankston councillors voted to sell off the site. The money from the sale will be used for future property acquisitions. And the Mornington Peninsula Shire has adopted a new master plan for the Somerville Recreation Reserve, after community consultation at the end of last year. Following feedback, the plan was updated to retain the third netball court, recommend sealing and formalising parking around the oval to increase capacity and remove the dog park. And that's the latest Bayside News on 3MP.
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18: Good afternoon. There has been a crash in Somerton on Somerton Road westbound near Somerton Park Drive. And there was an earlier crash over on the Western Freeway inbound after Christie's Road. There are still some delays there on the approach and the Western slows outbound past Christie's Road as well. And looking at West Melbourne, there has been a crash reported on Dynon Road citybound after Kensington Road. And in North Melbourne, a crash has been reported on Spencer Street just near Abbotsford Street. 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I'm Georgia and that's the latest traffic on 3MP.
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1: 3MP Weather.
11: Morning fog tomorrow, then sunny, a top of 17, an overnight low of 8. Saturday, mostly sunny, 22. Sunday, possible late showers, 23. Monday, a shower or two, 22. Tuesday, showers, 16. Wednesday, showers, 15. On the bays, south, southwesterly winds, 10 to 15 knots, easing later. Waves below a metre. Currently in Melbourne, it's 14 degrees.
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0: Melbourne and the Peninsula's best music, 3MP. Afternoons with Julie Streeney. That's Andrew Gold's Lonely Boy. Dave Ferguson asking the impossible question after 6:30 again this morning. What grows down as it grows up?
1: A goose grows down as it grows up, which left me to find a song related to a goose. Oh, what could I find? A goose. Oh, I know. He gives me goosebumps.
0: Oh, great song too. Lovely stuff. But Dave back for a Friday edition of the program tomorrow. Best way to start your day. Michael Jackson's going to rock with you next here at 3MP.
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4: Good afternoon, Barassi. Way in the city around the MCG is currently closed for the big NFL game tonight, so try and avoid the city and that area if you can. There has also been a crash over in Somerton on Somerton Road westbound near Somerton Park Drive, as well as reports of a breakdown over in St Kilda on Chapel Street outbound near Inkerman Street. And there's been reports of a crash in Elstonwick this afternoon on Brighton Road just before Hotham Street. 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I'm Georgia and that's the latest traffic on 3MP.
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2: Good afternoon, Barassi. Way in the city around the MCG is currently closed for the big NFL game tonight, so try and avoid the city and that area if you can. There has also been a crash over in Somerton on Somerton Road westbound near Somerton Park Drive, as well as reports of a breakdown over in St Kilda on Chapel Street outbound near Inkerman Street. And there's been reports of a crash in Elstonwick this afternoon on Brighton Road just before Hotham Street. The BMW sale event begins this Friday. 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I'm Georgia, and that's the latest traffic on 3MP.

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0: Melbourne and the Peninsula's best music 3MP with the King. But what about Cartman from South Park's rendition of it? We'll go off to Graceland soon. We've got Russell Morris in with a song inspired by ancient mythology and this one from the Hollies. Great mix of music still to come this Thursday afternoon, but your 4 o'clock headlines are in next.
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9: 15 degrees in Melbourne, cloud clearing tomorrow, a top of 17. It's 4 o'clock. Good afternoon, I'm Jordan Tunbridge. The Carroll government's work-from-home legislation has stalled in Parliament after a push to refer the controversial laws to an inquiry. Members of the crossbench and the coalition teamed up to refer the legislation to a parliamentary committee to allow for more scrutiny.
10: The result of the division is ayes 18, no 17. Therefore, the reason amendment has passed.
9: There is just one sitting week left for the year, meaning the inquiry is unlikely to return to Parliament before the election, dragging out the legislation to next year and a future government. Police are hunting up to six young people accused of throwing objects at fire trucks as crews battle blazes on the Blairgowrie foreshore. The group fled before officers arrived at Whitecliffs Foreshore Reserve last night. No firefighters were injured and the truck wasn't damaged. Tens of thousands of dollars worth of hair extensions have been targeted by thieves who have robbed two Melbourne salons in the space of 30 minutes. Two masked offenders smashed into Carla Lawson Hair Extensions in Port Melbourne early yesterday, ignoring the till and electronics, heading straight to the storage area containing hair extensions. Minutes later, they broke into a salon in South Melbourne, stealing $50,000 worth of hair extensions. Salon owner Carla Lawson says it was a brazen smash and grab.
11: I don't know where these are getting sold at all. Don't know where this is all going, but for someone to target our salon, then another salon straight away, they've obviously got a buyer for a lot of hair extensions.
9: A fluorescent green substance has been spotted flowing through Darabin Creek at Heidelberg. The EPA says it is dye commonly used by plumbers to trace drainage faults. It is not harmful and breaks down over time. Well, the NFL takeover in Melbourne is in full swing with events across the city tonight ahead of tomorrow morning's match. Shane McInnes reports.
12: Walk along South Bank this evening and you'd be forgiven for thinking you were somewhere in California. Bars and restaurants are adorned with Rams and 49ers paraphernalia, while outside Crown, the Rams have established their own tailgate party, complete with the all-important tacos and Budweiser. For Stephanie Ching, the Rams' head of international, getting to this stage has been years in the planning, and she agrees there's a Super Bowl week feel to the festivities.
13: Because there are so many events and activities, same as Super Bowl week, right? You have corporate events, you have activations like this. It does give those vibes, I would agree.
12: Shane McInnes, Melbourne.
9: Donald Trump has dangled a $5,000 cash payment to American adults if Republicans keep control of Congress in November. The US president says the so-called Trump dividend would reward voters while pumping money back into the economy. It's expected to cost more than $1 trillion US dollars. In finance, the All Ordinaries down 108 points, one Australian dollar trading at 72.16 US cents.
7: Weekday mornings at 9, it's 9 songs that all share a common theme. See if you can work it out. The 9 at 9 on 3MP.
9: Fremantle coach Justin Longmuir says they have learnt the lessons they needed to from last week's disappointing loss to Hawthorn. The Dockers are now preparing to take on Geelong in their semi-final clash in Perth tomorrow night. Longmuir says his players want to get out there and right some wrongs.
14: All you can ask for after a disappointing performance is that they come in with the right attitude to try and learn and grow and be better for the experience, and feel like we've done that, feel like we've trained well, set up some clear focuses.
9: And Brisbane veteran Dane Zorko will play on for a 16th season after signing a one-year contract extension. That's the latest news and sport.
7: 3MP, Melbourne traffic.
15: Good afternoon. Barassi Way in the city around the MCG is currently closed due to the NFL event happening this afternoon and into the night. So try and avoid that area if you can, and the city will be very busy. So just keep that in mind. There has also been a crash involving a car into a pole over on Clayton Road northbound at Burwood just after North Road. And there's been a crash in Rockbank this afternoon on Hopkins Road southbound at Grand Boulevard. 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I'm Georgia, and that's the latest traffic on 3MP.
7: 3MP weather.
9: Morning fog tomorrow, then sunny, a top of 17, an overnight low of 8. Saturday, mostly sunny, 22. Sunday, possible late showers, 23. Monday, a shower or two, 22. Tuesday, showers, 16. Wednesday, showers, 15. On the bays, south, southwesterly winds, 10 to 15 knots, easing later. Waves below a metre. Currently in Melbourne, it's 14 degrees.
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0: Melbourne and the Peninsula's best music 3MP. Some nice work from Swanee with Julie Streeny this afternoon. How can you not enjoy Sunday morning 60s? We're pumping out the tracks again this weekend, like this one from Del Shannon. Gonna pop the searches in there. Sell a little bottles of love potion overnight. And head to the beach with Jan and Dean. Just a little of what's on show again this weekend, 6 until 10 with Gareth McRae, thanks to Sharmac Lodge. Sunday morning 60s and Fleetwood Mac when we return to the favourites next.
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3: Good afternoon. Barassi Way in the city around the MCG is currently closed for the NFL event happening this afternoon and into the night. So try and avoid that if you can, and probably the city as it will be very busy. There has also been a breakdown over on the Tullamarine Freeway outbound at English Street. The left-hand lane is closed there. And on the Monash, there has been a crash outbound at Stud Road, causing delays, and the left-hand lane is closed there. It's 20% off store-wide at Winston with a Y. Save on blinds and curtains, crimsafe security, shutters and awnings. 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I'm Georgia and that's the latest traffic on 3MP.
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2: Good afternoon. Barassi Way in the city is currently closed for the NFL event happening around the MCG this afternoon and into the night. I'd probably try and avoid this area and the city if you can, as it will be very busy. There has also been a breakdown on the Tullamarine Freeway outbound at English Street. The left-hand lane's closed there, as well as a crash over on the Monash Freeway outbound at Stud Road in the left-hand lane. 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I'm Georgia, and that's the latest traffic on 3MP.

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0: 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Yes, they must know my age. Night Fever. We've got the Eurythmics in soon. As soon as I hear Miracle, I just think of the Sleepmaker ad.
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11: 14 degrees in Melbourne, cloud clearing tomorrow, a top of 15. It's 5 o'clock. Good afternoon, I'm Jordan Tunbridge. The Carroll government's landmark work from home legislation could drag into next year after moves to refer the controversial laws to a parliamentary inquiry. Stephanie Wacklewick reports.
12: Members of the crossbench and the coalition teamed up to refer the government's work from home legislation to a parliamentary committee to allow for more scrutiny of the bill. The inquiry is due to report back in October, but with just 3 sitting days left for the year, it's unlikely to return to Parliament before the election, meaning it could be up to a future government to deal with. Premier Ben Carroll watered down the legislation to try to appease the business community. The laws are set to come into force in July next year, while small businesses won't have to comply until January 2028. The changes have also limited the costs for employers. They have also been given increased scope to refuse or revoke the right to work from home if it's too costly. Business leaders are still determined to launch a High Court challenge against the laws, but the Premier doesn't believe the case will stand up.
13: I am confident of our legal advice and confident of our opportunity here under the Equal Opportunity Act.
12: Stephanie Wacklewick, State Parliament, Melbourne.
11: A group of youths have hurled objects at fire trucks attending blazes on the Mornington Peninsula. No firefighters were injured during the attack at the Blairgowrie foreshore last night. Police are hunting 6 young people who fled before they arrived. Thousands of NFL fans have turned out at Melbourne's kickoff festival as part of the build-up to tomorrow's blockbuster at the MCG. The LA Rams are currently training at Marvel Stadium after flying in this morning, 6 days after the San Francisco 49ers. One of the NFL's greatest wide receivers of all time, 49ers legend Jerry Rice, is in town. He says the players will embrace performing in front of 100,000 fans.
1: I would tell the players to feed off that, the energy. Be thankful that you're here. This is an opportunity of a lifetime for you to be able to showcase, American football. Give the fans what they want.
11: Donald Trump has promised a $5,000 payout for every American if his party is successful in the upcoming midterm elections. The US president making the pledge at the Republican National Convention.
14: If the Republicans win the House of Representatives and the United States Senate, both of them, because of our tremendous economic success, I will issue a dividend to every adult citizen in the United States of America for $5,000.
11: Finance, the All Ordinaries closed down 94 points. One Australian dollar trading at 72.16 US cents.
3: More of Melbourne and the Peninsula's best music is on the way, straight after the latest weather on 3MP. But now, it's sport.
11: Lions veteran Dane Zorko has commended teammate Zach Bailey for extending his AFL future with the club. Two-time premiership player recently signed an 8-year contract, securing his place until the end of 2034. Zorko says it's a great result for the Lions.
15: Huge for our club and our culture and everything that we strive to be as an organisation. So it's great that he feels fit enough and sees the direction and the path that we're still heading and wants to be a part of that for the rest of his career.
11: It comes on the back of Zorko signing a 1-year contract extension ahead of the 2027 season. Judd McVie has been recalled for Fremantle's do-or-die clash with Geelong tomorrow night. The defender will return in place of Brandon Walker, who's battling an ankle injury. And in tennis, Elena Rybakina will be the new world number one in women's tennis after reaching the US Open semi-finals. The second seed will face Coco Gauff in the final four. That's the latest news and sport.
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16: Good afternoon. Barassi Way around the MCG is currently closed due to the NFL event happening this afternoon and into tonight. I'd recommend avoiding that area unless you absolutely have to pass there. There has also been a breakdown on the Tullamarine Freeway outbound at English Street. The left-hand lane's closed and speeds are down to 40 kilometres. And there has also been a crash over on the Monash Freeway outbound at Stud Road. And in Pakenham, there's been a crash westbound on the Princess Highway at the corner of Lakeside Boulevard, and it's causing heavy delays. Find your next commercial property investment on realcommercial.com.au, Melbourne's number one in commercial property. Start your search today. I'm Georgia, and that's the latest traffic on 3MP.
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3: 3MP weather.
11: Morning fog tomorrow, then sunny, a top of 17, an overnight low of 8. Saturday, mostly sunny, 22. Sunday, possible late showers, 23. Monday, a shower or two, 22. Tuesday, showers, 16. Wednesday, showers, 15. On the bays, south, southwesterly winds, 10 to 15 knots, easing later. Waves below a metre. Currently in Melbourne, it's 14 degrees.
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0: and the Peninsula's best music 3MP. It's Julie Streeney giving you some Pablo Cruz. Dave Ferguson giving you the 9 at 9 to start your Friday workday tomorrow with the Beatles. Also putting some Savage Garden in the mix. And the Eagles. What will all the songs tomorrow morning have in common? You can nut that out at 9 o'clock tomorrow thanks to Sharmac Lodge on the Mornington Peninsula. Please stay with me. We'll get you up and about with DeBarge's Rhythm of the Night. It's up next.
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3: Good evening. Barassi Way in the city around the MCG is currently closed due to the NFL event happening there tonight. I would try and avoid that area if you can. There has been glass spillage as well over on the Peninsula Link southbound at Bungawa Road. Two left-hand lanes are closed and speeds are down to 40 kilometres. There has also been a crash involving a car and a motorbike on the Western Freeway outbound before Hopkins Road and a breakdown on the Tullamarine Freeway outbound at English Street. Check out Sportsbet, same game multi-tracker. 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Conditions apply. What's gambling really costing you? I'm Georgia, and that's the latest traffic on 3MP.
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4: 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I'll chat to co-founder Sean Byrne about the wins and how they're recovering from summer's devastating fires. Also, French pastry chef Pierre Boyer explains what to expect from Chateau Mervais, the immersive fine dining experience, leaving France for the first time and heading to Melbourne.
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2: Good evening. Barassi Way in the city is currently closed around the MCG for the NFL event happening this evening, so I would try and avoid that area if you can. There has also been a breakdown in the middle lane. It is closed outbound on the Westgate Bridge due to a vehicle breakdown. I would also avoid the Westgate if you can. And over on the Peninsula Link, there has been glass spillage southbound at Bungawa Road. Two left-hand lanes are closed and speeds are down to 40 kilometres per hour. From health and wellbeing to sport and recreation, the Disability Gateway helps people with disability find trusted information and services. Call 1800 643 787. I'm Georgia, and that's the latest traffic on 3MP.

0: Melbourne and the Peninsula's best music, 3MP with Louis Armstrong. What a wonderful world if you're taking off tomorrow to head off to the NFL at the G. It's a 10:35 start. It's just crazy business for us, isn't it? On Channel 7 or KO, Disney Plus, Netflix, and of course with the festival happenings at Melbourne Park, it's just an absolute spectacular. We are going to give you a manic song from the Bangles very soon. This one from Simply Red. Some climby fish are still to come. And also an update at 6 o'clock. Stay with me here at 3MP.
1: 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And a

0: the soundtrack. 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Is your...
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5: -14 degrees in Melbourne, cloud clearing tomorrow, a top of 17. It's 6 o'clock. Good evening. I'm Jordan Tunbridge. The Carroll government's work from home legislation will be further scrutinised after stalling in Parliament. Members of the crossbench and the coalition teamed up to refer the bill to a parliamentary committee, arguing they did not have enough time to consider the amendments. It comes after Premier Ben Carroll made changes to the legislation to try to appease the business community. Mr. Carroll says the Liberal Party has shown its true colours after voting the laws down.
6: Jess Wilson has shown herself to be just like Peter Dutton. She promised she supported the right to work from home. She's on the public record. Sneakily, at 5 minutes to midnight, she's voted it down with the One Nation Party.
5: The inquiry is due to report back in October, but with just 3 sitting days left for the year, it may not return to Parliament until after the election. Thieves are targeting Melbourne hair salons with hundreds of thousands of dollars worth of hair extensions stolen in a string of smash and grabs. 2 salons in Port Melbourne and South Melbourne were hit within half an hour yesterday, thieves allegedly ignoring cash and electronics to target the extensions. Firefighters battling blazes on the Mornington Peninsula have come under attack. Alex Riddell reports.
7: Crews were fighting multiple fires at Blair Gowrie last night when objects were hurled at their trucks. Police say the up to 6 young people scattered before officers arrived at Whitecliffs Foreshore Reserve. They are now hunting for the offenders and anyone with information is urged to come forward. No firefighters were hurt in the attack and the truck escaped damage. Alex Riddell reporting.
5: Former Australian of the Year Grace Tame has apologised over comments she made about alleged sexual violence inflicted on Israeli women in the October 7 terrorist attack. In March, Tame characterised the claims as propaganda. The LA Rams have trained at Marvel Stadium after flying into Melbourne this morning, just a day out from their blockbuster NFL clash against the 49ers at the MCG. 49ers legend Jerry Rice doesn't think the jet lag will be an issue for the LA side.
8: I'm hoping that they're just completely exhausted. But there have really been studies on when players go international and stuff like that. So they decided to wait till the last second to come in, but I'm sure they're going to be ready.
5: Thousands of NFL fans gathered at the kickoff festival today at Melbourne Park as part of the build-up to the historic game. Apple has unveiled its first foldable iPhone, which opens into a 7.6-inch tablet-style display. The iPhone Duo will be available to buy in Australia next month at a starting price of $3,499. Finance, the All Ordinaries closed down 94 points, one Australian dollar trading at 72.16 US cents.
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5: Western Bulldogs defender Buku Kamas has signed a 5-year contract extension following interest from Carlton. The deal will keep him at the club until at least 2031. Fremantle coach Justin Longmuir says they'll draw on aspects of their previous win over Geelong ahead of tomorrow's crucial semi-final.
10: Felt like we played a pretty good brand of footy where we moved on from mistakes, we were strong in the contest. But yeah, you're right, like the scoreboard ebbed and flowed and we're able to stick to the process and eventually, yeah, we got our kicking boots on and had a pretty good win.
5: And the Camporeale twins, Ben and Lucas, have been delisted by Carlton, but the Blues have left the door open to invite them back for pre-season training. That's the latest news and sport.
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11: Good afternoon. Barassi Way in the city around the MCG is currently closed due to the big NFL event happening tonight. I would try and avoid that area if you can, as traffic will be very busy. Traffic is also recovering from an earlier breakdown outbound on the Westgate Bridge. Glass spillage has also occurred over on the Peninsula Link southbound at Bungawa Road. Two left-hand lanes are closed and speeds are down to 40 kilometres per hour. 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I'm Georgia and that's the latest traffic on 3MP.
3: 3MP weather.
5: Morning fog tomorrow, then sunny, a top of 17, an overnight low of 8. Saturday, mostly sunny, 22. Sunday, possible late showers, 23. Monday, a shower or two, 22. Tuesday, showers, 16. Wednesday, showers, 15. On the bays, south, southwesterly winds, 10 to 15 knots, easing later. Waves below a metre. Currently in Melbourne, it's 14 degrees.
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1: Good evening. Barassi Way around the MCG in the city is currently closed due to the NFL event happening this evening. So I would try and avoid that area if you can, as it will be very busy and there will be lots of pedestrian traffic. Traffic is also recovering from an earlier breakdown outbound on the Westgate Bridge still. There are delays there into the tunnel. And Glass Village has occurred over on the Peninsula Link southbound at Bungowa Road. 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Visit a King Living showroom today. I'm Georgia and that's the latest traffic on 3MP.
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1: Evening there, Barassi Way closed for the NFL event to run the MCG. Got traffic recovering from an earlier breakdown outbound on the Westgate Bridge. Still got that broken glass causing headaches on the Peninsula Link southbound at Bungar Road 2. Left-hand lanes are closed and speeds are down to 40 km. And a car and motorcycle crash getting cleaned up at the moment on the Western Freeway outbound. That's before Hopkins Road. Left-hand lane closed very slow through there. If there's anything on the roads, give us a buzz. 1300 595 937. 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I'm Anthony, and that's the latest traffic on 3MP.

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6: Good evening, I'm Chelsea Bowden. The Albanese government is being urged to abandon any further plans to overhaul health funding for veterans. Labor's push to impose a $5,000 cap on allied health services has been blocked by the Senate. The measure was designed to save the budget a little over $700 million. The opposition's Michaelia Cash says the government needs to give up on the issue.
7: On Monday, Anthony Albanese has a choice to make. Does he stand with the men and women who fought for our country, who do have health needs now? Is he going to side with them, or is he going to turn their back on them and show all Australians this is a morally bankrupt man?
6: The Albanese government claims the opposition is depriving the public of choice by rejecting Labor's social media bill. The proposal would allow users to opt out of algorithms which drive content on their social media feeds. But the coalition argues the legislation would also give the government the power to remove any content they don't like. Communications Minister Annika Wells has told Parliament that's not true, and the bill is designed to better protect Australians.
8: They are opposing the protection of children from pornographic content online, the protection of children who are seeing content that encourages eating disorders and self-harm. They are opposing the rights of adults not to have illegal content beamed into their eyeballs against their will.
6: Annual wage growth has increased to its highest level since June last year. New data shows wage growth increased to 3.3% in August, but economists warn the momentum does not reflect a strengthening labour market. The Commonwealth Bank estimates employment increased by 20,000 jobs, keeping growth close to break even. Sydney businessman Alexander Sergio has become the first Australian jailed for reckless foreign interference. The 58-year-old compiled reports for individuals believed to be Chinese spies. While the reports did not contain classified information, a judge described his conduct as deceptive and reckless. Thousands of transport workers around Australia are on a 24-hour strike over pay and conditions. They're calling for job security and a say in the future of their industry. Union spokesperson Nick McIntosh says urgent change is needed.
9: We've seen over 100 deaths as a result of heavy vehicle accidents this year. We've seen over 800 transport operators go bankrupt this year. And frankly, these workers have had enough. They keep getting squeezed. Those at the top of supply chains keep wanting more.
6: And US President Donald Trump has promised a $5,000 payment for every American if his party is successful in the upcoming midterm elections. In finance, one Australian dollar is buying around 72 US cents.
4: 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The 9 at 9 on 3MP.
6: Dane Zorko is hoping to continue to repay the faith shown in him after signing a one-year contract extension with Brisbane. The 37-year-old is in line to overtake Simon Black for the most games for the Lions early next season. Zorko says he's put a lot of work into his body to ensure his longevity.
10: Obviously, a lot's gone into it with medical teams and outside personnel helping. Obviously, it's been well documented the help the gym's given me since the end of 2022.
6: In the NRL, Newcastle Knights coach Justin Holbrook Ladbrook is dismissing concerns over his team's rising injury toll ahead of tomorrow night's knockout final against the Rabbitohs. Trey Mooney joining a long casualty list, while fellow prop Jacob Saifiti is out suspended. And the LA Rams have finally arrived in Melbourne ahead of tomorrow's historic NFL game at the MCG. That's the latest news and sport.
4: 3MP weather.
6: Dropping down to 8 degrees in Melbourne overnight, then a chance of fog early tomorrow morning before a sunny afternoon, reaching a top of 16 degrees. For the weekend, Saturday mostly sunny and a top of 22. Sunday, possible late showers, 23 the top. Showers Monday and Tuesday next week before a cloudy Wednesday and Thursday. On the bays, winds south to southwesterly about 10 knots and waves below a metre.
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10: Good evening, I'm Chelsea Bowden. One Nation is being accused of smearing all veterans after labelling Liberal MP Andrew Hastie as a traitor. Federal politics editor Michael Packie.
11: One Nation leader Pauline Hanson says she doesn't believe Andrew Hastie is a traitor, but a cartoon pinned to her social media sites labels him that 8 times.
12: I have never called him a traitor.
11: Mr. Hastie claims he's being targeted after testifying in the case against his former military colleague, Ben Robert Smith, but argues he was one of 20 elite soldiers to be subpoenaed.
13: And are you calling them traitors as well? Because if you are, just own it.
11: Mr. Hastie has received resounding support from his Liberal colleagues and independent Jackie Lambie, who's a veteran herself.
14: And Hastie's right. Call her out, because she's a bloody coward.
11: Mr. Hastie admits he can't afford to sue One Nation over the video. Michael Packie, Canberra.
10: The Senate has blocked a move by the Albanese government to cap allied health services for veterans at $5,000. Veterans have been fighting the government over the issue for some time, arguing the measure is unfair. Without Senate support, Labor will be forced to abandon its plan designed to save the budget just over $700 million. Police are investigating links to motorcycle gangs as a motive in the fatal shooting of a 32-year-old man in Sydney's southwest. They say the shooting is not connected to two fatal gangland shootings last week. Acting Assistant Commissioner Grant Taylor says why the man was in Punchbowl will form part of the investigation.
15: He's a frequent traveller to Queensland and has a lot of interaction with the Queensland police and the community up there. So we're obviously wanting to put the pieces together as to why, in fact, he was in Sydney last night.
10: Older Australians are overrepresented in the latest drowning death figures. Royal Life Savings annual report found 313 people died in the water last financial year, 10% above the 10-year average. Federal Minister and volunteer lifesaver Matt Thistlewade says older people are most at risk.
16: That reflects a couple of things. Firstly, the ageing of the Australian population, but also that older Australians tend to take greater risks around the water. And that's a message that we need to heed and something that we need to try and deal with.
10: Also making news, thousands of transport workers across the country are on a 24-hour strike over pay and conditions, and researchers want motor neuron disease to be made a notifiable condition across the country after a study revealed alarming rates of the condition in regional areas. In finance, one Australian dollar is buying 72.1 US cents.
0: More of Melbourne and the Peninsula's best music is on the way, straight after the latest weather on 3MP. But now, it's sport.
10: In the NRL, Newcastle Knights coach Justin Holbrook is dismissing concerns over his team's rising injury toll. Trey Mooney has joined a long casualty list, while fellow prop Jacob Saifiti is out suspended. But ahead of tomorrow night's knockout final against the Rabbitohs, Holbrook says he has full confidence in his side.
17: Obviously, you'd always love to be full strength this time of year, but you know, we're not worrying about what we haven't got, worrying about what we have. As I said, I'm confident that we play well, we'll win.
10: AFL veteran Dane Zorko is hoping to repay the faith shown in him after signing a one-year contract extension with the Brisbane Lions. And Elena Rybakina will be the new world number one in women's tennis after reaching the US Open semi-finals, the second seed advancing to face Coco Gauff in the final four. That's the latest news and sport.
0: 3MP weather.
10: Dropping down to 8 degrees in Melbourne overnight, then a chance of fog early tomorrow morning before a sunny afternoon, reaching a top of 16 degrees. For the weekend, Saturday, mostly sunny and a top of 22. Sunday, possible late showers, 23 the top. Showers Monday and Tuesday next week before a cloudy Wednesday and Thursday. On the bays, winds south to southwesterly about 10 knots and waves below a metre.
0: Now, another hour of Melbourne and the Peninsula's best music with fewer interruptions. 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
1: 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I'll chat to co-founder Sean Byrne about the wins and how they're recovering from summer's devastating fires. Also, French pastry chef Pierrick Boyer explains what to expect from Chateau Mervais, the immersive fine dining experience, leaving France for the first time and heading to Melbourne.
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13: Good evening, I'm Chelsea Bowden. Labor's push to cap allied health services for veterans at $5,000 has been stopped by the Senate. The opposition, Greens and Independents joined forces to thwart the government's move. Labor had been hoping to save more than $700 million from the measure. The opposition's Michaela Cash says the government needs to abandon the issue.
14: These are men and women who served Australia. Some have come back to our great country carrying injuries. And what does Anthony Albanese do? He looked at them, he looked at their treatment, and he saw them nothing but as a budget saving. That is a morally bankrupt Prime Minister.
13: One Nation's West Australian leader, Rob Cadiz, has distanced himself from his party's labelling of Federal Liberal MP Andrew Hastie as a traitor. Mr Hastie has escalated his attacks on Pauline Hanson for her refusal to apologise or delete the cartoon calling him a traitor. Mr Cadiz says it isn't a word he'd have used.
15: I'm not going to condone calling anyone a traitor that served our country. That's not something I would do, but the only thing I've seen on that is it's satirical, you know, which is whether people think that's appropriate or not, I leave that to everyone.
13: Sydney businessman Alexander Sergo has become the first Australian jailed for reckless foreign interference. The 58-year-old's been given a 3.5-year sentence after preparing reports for two people thought to be Chinese spies. Speaking outside court, his brother Stephen said no sensitive information was shared.
2: My concern is, you know, for the future of all Australians and our freedoms. And what's going to be next? And my concern is, will you be arrested for doing a report from open source information from the State Library next?
13: Victoria has recorded the nation's highest number of car thefts and car break-ins, more than every other capital city combined. A car is stolen or broken into every 43 minutes across the state. The Insurance Council of Australia says most of them are broken down for parts and sold overseas. And high levels of a potentially harmful chemical found in sunscreen have been detected in Queensland children. Georgia Kondek has the details.
11: An international study tested around 18,000 urine samples of Australians, predominantly from Queensland. It found half of children in the state had high levels of a hormone-disrupting chemical, homosalate, which can potentially cause detrimental impacts to their overall health. Researchers say the findings indicate the need to reduce the exposure in at least some individuals. The study also noted children were susceptible to absorbing the ingredient through eating food or hand-to-mouth contact after applying sunscreen. Georgia Kondek reporting.
13: In finance, one Australian dollar is buying around 72 US cents.
0: For what's happening around Melbourne and the peninsula, go to 3mp.com.au. You can even submit your own community event for free publicity.
13: Fremantle will draw on aspects of their previous win over Geelong ahead of tomorrow's crucial semi-final. Coach Justin Longmuir says he's confident they can take the win, similar to their last clash with the Cats in Perth during round 15.
16: We played a pretty good brand of footy where we moved on from mistakes, we were strong in the contests, we were able to lock the ball in our front half at times, we were able to hold up in our back half, we were able to negate some of Geelong's strengths, and eventually we got our kicking boots on and had a pretty good win.
13: In the NRL, Wayne Bennett is expecting a point-scoring shootout when his Rabbitohs take on the Newcastle Knights tomorrow night. In their two meetings so far this season, the average score has been 33-32. And Alexander Zverev has stormed into the final four at the US Open with a straight set quarterfinal win. That's the latest news and sport.
0: 3MP weather.
13: Dropping down to 8 degrees in Melbourne overnight, then a chance of fog early tomorrow morning before a sunny afternoon, reaching a top of 16 degrees. For the weekend, Saturday, mostly sunny and a top of 22. Sunday, possible late showers, 23 the top. Showers Monday and Tuesday next week before a cloudy Wednesday and Thursday. On the bays, winds south to southwesterly about 10 knots and waves below a metre.
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13: Good evening, I'm Chelsea Bowden. The opposition believes Labor's digital duty of care laws go too far and could stifle free speech. Under the proposal, users would be able to opt out of algorithms which drive content on their social media feeds. But the coalition argues the legislation also hands the communications minister the power to remove content she doesn't like. Liberal leader Angus Taylor says this crosses a line.
14: It's a blank check for political censorship. That's not Australia. That's not what we do in this country. We should have free debate. And it is incredibly important that we don't have a minister controlling what we see on the internet.
13: A move to cap allied health services for veterans at $5,000 has been blocked by the Senate. The Coalition, Greens and Independents joined forces to stop Labor's policy from going ahead. The Albanese government had been hoping the cap would save the budget just over $700 million. Annual wage growth has increased to its highest levels since June last year. New data shows wage growth increased to 3.3% in August, but economists warn the momentum does not reflect a strengthening labour market. The Commonwealth Bank estimates employment increased by 20,000 jobs, keeping growth close to break even. Researchers want motor neurone disease to be made a notifiable condition across Australia. A Macquarie University study has found the number of cases in Western New South Wales are up to 7 times the global average. Doctors in the state need to report the disease upon diagnosis. Researcher Dr. Lyndall Hendon says other states should do the same.
4: We don't believe that this health district is unique. But making motor neurone disease notifiable means that we'll be able to examine this more broadly and identify other communities with unique patterns that might help us answer some questions about what's going on here.
13: And US President Donald Trump has promised a $5,000 payment for every adult American if his party is successful in the upcoming midterm elections. He made the pledge at the Republican National Convention, where he also defended the war in Iran. Mr. Trump has promised the payout only if they're successful in both the House and the Senate.
7: Because of our tremendous strength and success economically, I will issue a dividend to every adult citizen in the United States of America for $5,000.
13: In finance, one Australian dollar is buying 71.9 US cents.
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13: As the Dolphins head into their first NRL final series, they want to send departing players out on a high. Young gun Jack Bostock says someone like Cody Nikurima deserves a big win with the Finns.
15: Obviously, he's been to a grand final at the Bronx back in the day, and they got pipped right at the very post. So it'd be good to sort of repay him before he heads off to the Dragons as well. I'd really like to make a real good finals run for Cody, because he's been someone who's really big for me since coming to the club as well.
13: Judd McVie has been recalled for Fremantle's do-or-die clash with Geelong tomorrow night. The defender will return in place of Brandon Walker, who hasn't been able to recover from an ankle injury he suffered in last week's loss to Hawthorn. And Elena Rybakina will be the new world number one in women's tennis after reaching the US Open semi-finals. That's the latest news and sport.
1: 3MP weather.
13: Dropping down to 8 degrees in Melbourne overnight, then a chance of fog early tomorrow morning before a sunny afternoon, reaching a top of 16 degrees. For the weekend, Saturday mostly sunny and a top of 22. Sunday, possible late showers, 23 the top. Showers Monday and Tuesday next week before a cloudy Wednesday and Thursday. On the bays, winds south to southwesterly about 10 knots and waves below a metre.
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1: 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I'll chat to co-founder Sean Byrne about the wins and how they're recovering from summer's devastating fires. Also, French pastry chef Pierre-Éric Boyer explains what to expect from Chateau Merveille, the immersive fine dining experience, leaving France for the first time and heading to Melbourne.
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12: Good evening, I'm Chelsea Bowden. The Albanese government is being urged to abandon any further plan to overhaul health funding for veterans. Labor's push to impose a $5,000 cap on allied health services has been blocked by the Senate. The measure was designed to save the budget a little over $700 million. The opposition's Michaelia Cash says the government needs to give up on the issue.
13: On Monday, Anthony Albanese has a choice to make. Does he stand with the men and women who fought for our country, who do have health needs now? Is he going to side with them, or is he going to turn their back on them and show all Australians this is a morally bankrupt man?
12: Independent Senator Jackie Lambie has condemned One Nation's attacks on Liberal MP Andrew Hastie. The minor party has posted a cartoon on its website labelling Mr. Hastie a traitor. One Nation leader Pauline Hanson is rejecting calls to remove the video, arguing it's just satire. But Senator Lambie has told the ABC One Nation's attitude on this issue is disgraceful.
14: That woman is nothing less than a bloody coward. She always has been and she always will be. She wouldn't last one day in that goddamn uniform. Leave our veterans alone, Hanson.
12: Both sides of politics have rejected suggestions recent fatal shootings are part of life in Sydney. Senior police say the city is dealing with the usual number of murders from organised crime. New South Wales Premier Chris Minns says no shooting deaths are acceptable. Opposition leader Kelly Sloan says she does not accept that gangland murders are part of city life.
15: Tell that to the mother whose children witnessed the aftermath of last night's shooting. Tell that to the family of the 23-year-old boy who was shot in his bed, an innocent boy.
12: Victoria has recorded the nation's highest number of car thefts and car break-ins, more than every other capital city combined. A car is stolen or broken into every 43 minutes across the state. Andrew Hall from the Insurance Council of Australia says most of them are broken down for parts and sold overseas.
16: 10,000 cars have to go somewhere, and considering that two-thirds of them that are stolen out of Melbourne are never recovered, this is seriously a major operation that's underway these days in Victoria.
12: And pressure is mounting on Queensland's Premier and his deputy over their plans to host Olympic rowing in the state's regions. International rowing bodies are raising concerns around the suitability of Rockhampton's tidal Fitzroy River, which is prone to flooding. An alternative venue in Brisbane's Moreton Bay has been proposed. In finance, one Australian dollar is buying around 72 US cents.
0: More of Melbourne and the Peninsula's best music is on the way, straight after the latest weather on 3MP. But now, it's sport.
12: AFL veteran Dane Zorko is hoping to continue to repay the faith shown in him after signing a one-year contract extension with Brisbane. The 37-year-old says he's put a lot of work into his body to ensure his longevity.
17: Obviously, a lot's gone into it with medical teams and outside personnel helping. Obviously, it's been well documented the help the gym's given me since the end of 2022 and getting into the best shape it possibly has.
12: Newcastle Knights coach Justin Holbrook is dismissing concerns over his team's rising injury toll ahead of tomorrow night's knockout final against the Rabbitohs. Trey Mooney joining a long casualty list while fellow prop Jacob Saifiti is out suspended. And 6 days after the San Fran 49ers touched down in Melbourne, the LA Rams have finally arrived ahead of tomorrow's historic NFL game at the MCG. That's the latest news and sport.
0: 3MP weather.
12: Dropping down to 8 degrees in Melbourne overnight, then a chance of fog early tomorrow morning before a sunny afternoon, reaching a top of 16 degrees. For the weekend, Saturday, mostly sunny and a top of 22. Sunday, possible late showers, 23 the top. Showers Monday and Tuesday next week before a cloudy Wednesday and Thursday. On the bays, winds south to southwesterly about 10 knots and waves below a metre.
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13: Hello, I'm Chelsea Bowden. The Senate has blocked a move by the Albanese government to cap allied health services for veterans at $5,000. Veterans have been fighting the government on the issue for some time, arguing the measure is unfair. Without Senate support, Labor will be forced to abandon its plan designed to save the budget just over $700 million. One Nation is being accused of smearing all veterans after labelling Liberal MP Andrew Hastie a traitor. Federal politics editor Michael Packie.
14: One Nation leader Pauline Hanson says she doesn't believe Andrew Hastie is a traitor, but a cartoon pinned to her social media sites labels him that 8 times.
15: I have never called him a traitor.
14: Mr. Hastie claims he's being targeted after testifying in the case against his former military colleague, Ben Robert Smith, but argues he was one of 20 elite soldiers to be subpoenaed.
16: And are you calling them traitors as well? Because if you are, just own it.
14: Mr. Hastie has received resounding support from his Liberal colleagues and independent Jackie Lambie, who's a veteran herself.
17: And Hastie's right.
2: Call her out, because she's a bloody coward.
14: Mr Hastie admits he can't afford to sue One Nation over the video. Michael Packie, Canberra.
13: Police are investigating links to motorcycle gangs as a motive in the fatal shooting of a 32-year-old man in Sydney's southwest. They say the shooting is not connected to two fatal gangland shootings last week. Acting Assistant Commissioner Grant Taylor says why the man was in Punch Bowl will form part of the investigation.
11: He's a frequent traveller to Queensland and has a lot of interaction with the Queensland police and the community up there. So we're obviously wanting to put the pieces together as to why, in fact, he was in Sydney.
13: Older Australians are overrepresented in the latest drowning death figures. Royal Life Savings annual report found 313 people died in the water last financial year, which is 10% above the 10-year average. Federal Minister and volunteer surf lifesaver Matt Thistlewaite says older people are most at risk.
17: That reflects a couple of things. Firstly, the ageing of the Australian population, but also that older Australians tend to take greater risks around the water. And that's a message that we need to heed and something that we need to try and deal with in future years.
13: Also making news, thousands of transport workers across the country are on a 24-hour strike over pay and conditions, and researchers want motor neuron disease to be made a notifiable condition across the country after a study revealed alarming rates in regional areas.
18: For what's happening around Melbourne and the peninsula, go to 3mp.com.au. You can even submit your own community event for free publicity.
13: Fremantle coach Justin Longmuir says they have learnt the lessons they needed from last week's disappointing loss to Hawthorn. He says the players want to get out there and right some wrongs in Friday night's semi-final against Geelong.
19: All you can ask for after a disappointing performance is that they come in with the right attitude to try and learn and grow and be better for the experience, and feel like we've done that, feel like we've trained well, set up some clear focuses.
13: In the NRL, Wayne Bennett is expecting a point-scoring shootout when his Rabbitohs take on the Knights on Friday night. In their two meetings so far this season, the average score has been 33-32. And Alexander Zverev has stormed into the final four at the US Open with a straight set quarterfinal win. That's the latest news and sport.
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13: Checking your weather around the country. Canberra, frost and fog in the morning before a sunny afternoon, a top of 21. Adelaide, sunny, 21 the top. Perth, mostly sunny and a top of 26 degrees. Brisbane, partly cloudy and a medium chance of showers, getting to a top of 22. Sydney, partly cloudy with a top of 20 degrees. And Melbourne, a chance of fog in the morning before a sunny afternoon and a top of 16.
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0: of the biggest favourites with Gareth McRae. 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
15: Hello, I'm Chelsea Bowden. A move to cap allied health services for veterans at $5,000 has been blocked by the Senate. The Coalition, Greens and Independents joined forces to stop Labor's policy from going ahead. The Albanese government had been hoping the cap would help save the budget just over $700 million. The Albanese government will delay the start of its East Coast gas reservation policy until July 2028. Labor has released draft legislation which softens its original measure. Gas producers would now be required to keep up to 20% in reserve for the Australian market rather than guarantee the amount. Resources Minister Madeleine King says the move balances gas exports with cheaper domestic supply.
16: Making LNG exporters around the country commit to providing 20%, the equivalent of 20% of the gas they put out for export into the domestic market, will put in an oversupply, but a modest oversupply of gas that will put downward pressure on prices.
15: The opposition says the federal government's digital duty of care legislation will provide a blank check for political censorship. Labor says its legislation is to give people greater control over their social media feeds. The opposition won't support the proposal as it stands, claiming it will impinge on free speech. A Sydney businessman has become the first Australian jailed for reckless foreign interference. Alexander Sergo compiled reports for individuals believed to be Chinese spies. While the reports did not contain classified information, a judge described his conduct as deceptive and reckless. Researchers want motor neurone disease to be made a notifiable condition across Australia. A Macquarie University study has found the number of cases in Western New South Wales are up to 7 times the global average. Doctors in the state need to report the disease upon diagnosis. Researcher Dr. Lyndall Hendon says other states should do the same.
3: We don't believe that this health district is unique, but making motor neurone disease notifiable means that we'll be able to examine this more broadly and identify other communities with unique patterns that might help us answer some questions about what's going on here.
15: At least 25 people have died in a cargo ship fire in eastern China. The ship was undergoing maintenance at a shipyard when the blaze erupted. 42 people were on board at the time. Only 17 were evacuated. And US President Donald Trump has promised a $5,000 payment for every American if his party is successful in the upcoming midterm elections. He made the pledge at the Republican National Convention.
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15: Geelong has named an unchanged side to take on Fremantle in their do-or-die semi-final clash in Perth. Two changes for the Dockers. Defender Judd McVee comes in for the injured Brandon Walker, and Nathan O'Driscoll has been dropped in favour of Corey Wagner. In the NRL, Newcastle Knights coach Justin Holbrook is dismissing concerns over his team's rising injury toll. Trey Mooney joining a long casualty list, while fellow prop Jacob Saifiti is out suspended. But ahead of tonight's knockout final against the Rabbitohs, Holbrook says he has full confidence in his side.
8: Obviously, you'd always love to be full strength this time of year, but you know, we're not worrying about what we haven't got, worrying about what we have. And as I said, I'm confident that we play well, we'll win.
15: And the Opals will face Spain in a quarterfinal bout at the Women's Basketball World Cup later this morning.
0: 3MP weather.
15: Checking your weather around the country. Canberra, frost and fog in the morning before a sunny afternoon, a top of 21. Adelaide, sunny, 21 the top. Perth, mostly sunny and a top of 26 degrees. Brisbane, partly cloudy and a medium chance of showers, getting to a top of 22. Sydney, partly cloudy with a top of 20 degrees. And Melbourne, a chance of fog in the morning before a sunny afternoon and a top of 16.
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1: 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I'll chat to co-founder Sean Byrne about the wins and how they're recovering from summer's devastating fires. 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
10: Hello, I'm Chelsea Bowden. The Albanese government is being urged to abandon any further plan to overhaul health funding for veterans. Labor's push to impose a $5,000 cap on allied health services has been blocked by the Senate. The measure was designed to save the budget a little over $700 million. The opposition's Michaela Cash says the government needs to give up on the issue.
11: On Monday, Anthony Albanese has a choice to make. Does he stand with the men and women who fought for our country, who do have health needs now? Is he going to side with them, or is he going to turn their back on them and show all Australians this is a morally bankrupt man?
10: One Nation leader Pauline Hanson has been labelled weak and pathetic as her feud with Liberal MP Andrew Hastie escalates. Mr Hastie is demanding One Nation remove a cartoon from social media accounts describing him a traitor. Senator Hanson says the cartoon is satire, while Mr Hastie claims he's been targeted after testifying in the Ben Robert Smith case. The federal government will ban residential aged care providers from charging extra fees for services residents previously received for free. The aged care rules will be amended after instances of some providers taking advantage of older Australians following sweeping system reforms. Aged Care Minister Sam Ray says they're acting now to make the rules clear and strengthen protections. Senior police say Sydney's gang violence is at a normal level despite three fatal shootings in 9 days. A fatal shooting in the city's southwest on Wednesday night is not thought to be linked to two mistaken identity killings last week. Acting Assistant Commissioner Grant Taylor says things need to be put in perspective.
12: It always looks like crime is out of control, but when you look at it, we always have about 8 organised crime murders a year. We've had 6 and then last night's made 7. We are basically on track what we always have in regards to these murders. It's always going to be part and parcel of life in a big metropolis.
10: The Prime Minister has paid tribute to the people who lost their lives in the September 11 terror attack. Today marks the 25th anniversary of the tragedy. Nearly 3,000 people died in the attacks, including 10 Australians. Speaking in Parliament, Anthony Albanese has encouraged Australians to pause and remember.
13: We'll also think about those whose lives were changed forever. All who lived with loss, all who suffered with grief, trauma and sickness, and all who still endure the burden of memories that simply will not fade.
0: More of Melbourne and the Peninsula's best music is on the way, straight after the latest weather on 3MP. But now, it's sport.
10: More than 20 million Americans are expected to tune in to tonight's historic NFL clash in Melbourne. Around 100,000 fans will pack the MCG to watch the Los Angeles Rams take on the San Francisco 49ers. More than 2 million Australians are also expected to tune in. In the AFL, the Dockers have named Judd McVee for their do-or-die clash with Geelong tonight. The defender will return in place of an injured Brandon Walker. Coach Justin Longmuir says McVee is an asset to the squad.
14: Pressure of others playing really well, it found him out of the team. But yeah, when he's playing his best footy, he's playing on instinct, he's working with his teammates well, he's trusting his read on the ball and then trusting himself in the contest, and the rest will flow off that.
10: And the Opals will be chasing a spot in the semi-finals of the Women's Basketball World Cup when they take on Spain this morning.
0: 3MP weather.
10: Checking your weather around the country. Canberra, frost and fog in the morning before a sunny afternoon, a top of 21. Adelaide, sunny, 21 the top. Perth, mostly sunny and a top of 26 degrees. Brisbane, partly cloudy and a medium chance of showers, getting to a top of 22. Sydney, partly cloudy with a top of 20 degrees. And Melbourne, a chance of fog in the morning before a sunny afternoon and a top of 16.
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11: Hello, I'm Chelsea Bowden. A move to cap allied health services for veterans at $5,000 has been blocked by the Senate. The Coalition, Greens and Independents joined forces to stop Labor's policy from going ahead. The Albanese government had been hoping the cap would help save the budget just over $700 million. The Albanese government will delay the start of its East Coast gas reservation policy until July 2028. Labor has released draft legislation which softens its original measure. Gas producers would now be required to keep up to 20% in reserve for the Australian market rather than guarantee the amount. Resources Minister Madeleine King says the move balances gas exports with cheaper domestic supply.
12: Making LNG exporters around the country commit to providing 20%, the equivalent of 20% of the gas they put out for export into the domestic market, will put in an oversupply, but a modest oversupply of gas that will put downward pressure on prices.
11: The opposition says the federal government's digital duty of care legislation will provide a blank check for political censorship. Labor says its legislation is to give people greater control over their social media feeds. The opposition won't support the proposal as it stands, claiming it will impinge on free speech. A Sydney businessman has become the first Australian jailed for reckless foreign interference. Alexander Sergo compiled reports for individuals believed to be Chinese spies. While the reports did not contain classified information, a judge described his conduct as deceptive and reckless. Researchers want motor neurone disease to be made a notifiable condition across Australia. A Macquarie University study has found the number of cases in Western New South Wales are up to 7 times the global average. Doctors in the state need to report the disease upon diagnosis. Researcher Dr. Lyndall Hendon says other states should do the same.
13: We don't believe that this health district is unique, but making motor neurone disease notifiable means that we'll be able to examine this more broadly and identify other communities with unique patterns that might help us answer some questions about what's going on here.
11: At least 25 people have died in a cargo ship fire in eastern China. The ship was undergoing maintenance at a shipyard when the blaze erupted. 42 people were on board at the time. Only 17 were evacuated. And US President Donald Trump has promised a $5,000 payment for every American if his party is successful in the upcoming midterm elections. He made the pledge at the Republican National Convention.
0: For what's happening around Melbourne and the peninsula, go to 3mp.com.au. You can even submit your own community event for free publicity.
11: Geelong has named an unchanged side to take on Fremantle in their do-or-die semi-final clash in Perth. Two changes for the Dockers. Defender Judd McVee comes in for the injured Brandon Walker, and Nathan O'Driscoll has been dropped in favour of Corey Wagner. In the NRL, Newcastle Knights coach Justin Holbrook is dismissing concerns over his team's rising injury toll. Trey Mooney joining a long casualty list, while fellow prop Jacob Saifiti is out suspended. But ahead of tonight's knockout final against the Rabbitohs, Holbrook says he has full confidence in his side.
14: Obviously, you'd always love to be full strength this time of year, but you know, we're not worrying about what we haven't got, worrying about what we have. And as I said, I'm confident that we play well, we'll win.
11: And the Opals will face Spain in a quarterfinal bout at the Women's Basketball World Cup later this morning.
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11: Checking your weather around the country. Canberra, frost and fog in the morning before a sunny afternoon, a top of 21. Adelaide, sunny, 21 the top. Perth, mostly sunny and a top of 26 degrees. Brisbane, partly cloudy and a medium chance of showers, getting to a top of 22. Sydney, partly cloudy with a top of 20 degrees. And Melbourne, a chance of fog in the morning before a sunny afternoon and a top of 16.
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10: Hello, I'm Chelsea Bowden. The Albanese government is being urged to abandon any further plan to overhaul health funding for veterans. Labor's push to impose a $5,000 cap on allied health services has been blocked by the Senate. The measure was designed to save the budget a little over $700 million. The opposition's Michaelia Cash says the government needs to give up on the issue.
11: On Monday, Anthony Albanese has a choice to make. Does he stand with the men and women who fought for our country, who do have health needs now? Is he going to side with them, or is he going to turn their back on them and show all Australians this is a morally bankrupt man?
10: One Nation leader Pauline Hanson has been labelled weak and pathetic as her feud with Liberal MP Andrew Hastie escalates. Mr Hastie is demanding One Nation remove a cartoon from social media accounts describing him a traitor. Senator Hanson says the cartoon is satire, while Mr Hastie claims he's been targeted after testifying in the Ben Robert Smith case. The federal government will ban residential aged care providers from charging extra fees for services residents previously received for free. The aged care rules will be amended after instances of some providers taking advantage of older Australians following sweeping system reforms. Aged Care Minister Sam Ray says they're acting now to make the rules clear and strengthen protections. Senior police say Sydney's gang violence is at a normal level despite three fatal shootings in 9 days. A fatal shooting in the city's southwest on Wednesday night is not thought to be linked to two mistaken identity killings last week. Acting Assistant Commissioner Grant Taylor says things need to be put in perspective.
1: It always looks like crime is out of control, but when you look at it, we always have about 8 organised crime murders a year. We've had 6 and then last night's made 7. We are basically on track what we always have in regards to these murders. It's always going to be part and parcel of life in a big metropolis.
10: The Prime Minister has paid tribute to the people who lost their lives in the September 11 terror attack. Today marks the 25th anniversary of the tragedy. Nearly 3,000 people died in the attacks, including 10 Australians. Speaking in Parliament, Anthony Albanese has encouraged Australians to pause and remember.
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10: More than 20 million Americans are expected to tune in to tonight's historic NFL clash in Melbourne. Around 100,000 fans will pack the MCG to watch the Los Angeles Rams take on the San Francisco 49ers. More than 2 million Australians are also expected to tune in. In the AFL, the Dockers have named Judd McVee for their do-or-die clash with Geelong tonight. The defender will return in place of an injured Brandon Walker. Coach Justin Longmuir says McVee is an asset to the squad.
13: Pressure of others playing really well, it found him out of the team, but yeah, when he's playing his best footy, he's playing on instinct, he's working with his teammates well, he's trusting his read on the ball and then trusting himself in the contest, and the rest will flow off that.
10: And the Opals will be chasing a spot in the semi-finals of the Women's Basketball World Cup when they take on Spain this morning.
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10: Checking your weather around the country. Canberra, frost and fog in the morning before a sunny afternoon, a top of 21. Adelaide, sunny, 21 the top. Perth, mostly sunny and a top of 26 degrees. Brisbane, partly cloudy and a medium chance of showers, getting to a top of 22. Sydney, partly cloudy with a top of 20 degrees. And Melbourne, a chance of fog in the morning before a sunny afternoon and a top of 16.
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1: 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I'll chat to co-founder Sean Byrne about the wins and how they're recovering from summer's devastating fires. Also, French pastry chef Pierrick Boyer explains what to expect from Chateau Merveille, the immersive fine dining experience, leaving France for the first time and heading to Melbourne.
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7: Good morning, I'm Dusty Fitzpatrick. Labor's push to cap allied health services for veterans at $5,000 has been stopped by the Senate. The opposition, Greens and Independents joined forces to thwart the government's move. Labor had been hoping to save more than $700 million from the measure. The opposition's Michaelia Cash says the government needs to abandon the issue.
8: These are men and women who served Australia. Some have come back to our great country carrying injuries. And what does Anthony Albanese do? He looked at them, he looked at their treatment, and he saw them nothing but as a budget saving. That is a morally bankrupt Prime Minister.
7: The government claims the opposition is depriving the public of choice by rejecting its social media bill. The proposal would allow users to opt out of algorithms which drive content on social media feeds, but the coalition argues the legislation would also give the government the power to remove any content they don't like. Communications Minister Annika Wells has told Parliament that's not true, and the bill is designed to better protect Australians.
9: They are opposing the protection of children from pornographic content online, the protection of children who are seeing content that encourages eating disorders and self-harm. They are opposing the rights of adults not to have illegal content beamed into their eyeballs against their will.
7: Former Prime Minister John Howard has warned the war on terrorism will probably never end. Mr. Howard was on an official visit in Washington on this day 25 years ago when the September 11 attacks unfolded. More than 3,000 people were killed, including 10 Australians. A Sydney businessman has become the first Australian jailed for reckless foreign interference. Alexander Sergo compiled reports for individuals believed to be Chinese spies. While the reports didn't contain classified information, a judge described his conduct as deceptive and reckless. Also making news, 3 people have been charged after police uncovered a large-scale clandestine laboratory in Melbourne. Brisbane is rolling out Australia's largest pilot of AI traffic signal technology, and researchers have found parts of western New South Wales have 7 times the number of cases of motor neurone disease than the global average. The Macquarie University study found areas with intensive agricultural activity have the most cases. Dr. Lyndall Hayden says while the numbers are high, they can't yet make a definitive link between farming and MND.
10: Environmental exposures are definitely on our list of things to look at. but we can't say for certain. We don't have data to confirm anything like that. So we would like to look into that, but we'd also like to look into genetics to see whether or not genes are playing a role here as well.
7: Checking the markets, the Dow Jones is trading down 396 points, the NASDAQ down 166, one Australian dollar buying 71.61 US cents.
5: 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But now, it's sport.
7: In the NRL, Wayne Bennett is expecting another point-scoring shootout when the Rabbitohs take on the Knights. In their two meetings so far this season, the average score has been 33-32. The veteran South Sydney coach thinks it'll be the same story in the knockout final.
11: A pretty exciting football team. There'll be some points scored tomorrow night. I said when we went to Newcastle, it was going to be a bit of a... They've got quality players, we've got quality players. I think it would have finished up 40-38 or something that game. So, I'm expecting something like that tomorrow night.
7: In the AFL, Geelong has named an unchanged side to take on Fremantle in tonight's semi-final in Perth. And NFL fever is building in Melbourne ahead of the historic clash between the LA Rams and San Francisco 49ers at the MCG. That's the latest news and sport.
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12: Checking your weather around the country. Canberra, frost and fog in the morning before a sunny afternoon, a top of 21. Adelaide, sunny, 21 the top. Perth, mostly sunny and a top of 26 degrees. Brisbane, partly cloudy and a medium chance of showers, getting to a top of 22. Sydney, partly cloudy with a top of 20 degrees. And Melbourne, a chance of fog in the morning before a sunny afternoon and a top of 16.
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2: 7 degrees in Melbourne, early fog, then sunny atop today, 16. It's 5:30. Good morning. I'm David Armstrong. Well, 18 months after it was announced Melbourne would host a regular season NFL match, game day has arrived. Here's Shane McInnes.
3: It's one of the biggest sporting events ever to be held in Australia, and at 10:30 this morning, millions will watch on around the world as Melbourne hosts the Rams and the 49ers. For those attending the match, it'll be an experience like none they've ever seen at the MCG, from the pre-match right through to the Jonas Brothers at halftime. A security perimeter has been set up around Yarra Park, patrons needing to clear airport-like security to enter what is being referred to as the stadium campus before then entering the ground itself. The gates open at 7 a.m, allowing fans to experience a traditional NFL tailgate before kickoff. Shane McInnes, Melbourne.
2: A shisha bar in Taylor's Lakes has been targeted by arsonists early this morning. No one was inside the bar at the time. An SUV seen fleeing the scene on the Melton Highway. Police have interviewed two men following an altercation in Noble Park and at Keysborough this week. Vision taken from a car park at Parkmore Shopping Centre on Wednesday morning showed bystanders trying to stop a Mercedes-Benz from leaving, but it continued reversing through the car park, despite having a man pushing against the boot and a woman banging on the driver's side window.
4: Stop! It's stopping it!
2: Stop it! It's believed the Mercedes driver was earlier confronted by a Noble Park automotive business owner over allegedly unpaid modifications to the vehicle. The driver, a 20-year-old man from Campbellfield, said to be charged with a number of traffic offences after presenting himself to a police station yesterday. Police have also interviewed a man over an assault at a business in Noble Park yesterday morning. It's been revealed federal police refused a formal request to investigate cross-border allegations of CFMEU and building industry corruption, forcing state police in Victoria and Queensland to launch their own joint probe that led to raids this week. The Age reporting a top federal regulator has taken the rare step of confronting AFP Command about its failure to progress other CFMEU and building industry probes involving financial crimes. In a confidential letter obtained under FOI laws, Fair Work Commission General Manager Murray Furlong warned it could encourage corrupt figures to act with impunity. It's also raised questions about the capacity of federal police as it faces a growing national security workload. Federal Treasury is bracing for a rise in global interest rates as oil prices climbed even higher on the back of developments in the Middle East war. Price of Brent crude surged to $107 a barrel after tankers and oil infrastructure was targeted this week. In finance, Wall Street's down 401, the dollar lower, 71.57 US.
0: For what's happening around Melbourne and the peninsula, go to 3mp.com.au. You can even submit your own community event for free publicity.
2: Fremantle has dropped winger Nathan O'Driscoll for tonight's semi-final clash with an unchanged Geelong team. The Cats opting not to recall tall defender Sam DeConning to combat Frio's key forwards. Coach Chris Scott says he's never overly confident when it comes to Fremantle.
5: I think there is some evidence that some teams match up better, some teams rather than others. But even if you refer back to last week, I think it's a mistake to go, no, it's easy. The superficial analysis is just do what Hawthorn did. A bit easier said than done.
2: Adelaide has axed Isaac Cumming to take on Brisbane. The Lions have recalled Ty Gallup. And the LA Rams are up early, setting 4 a.m. game day alarm clocks as part of their strict routine to avoid jet lag ahead of this morning's blockbuster against the 49ers at the G. That's the latest news and sports.
0: 3MP weather.
2: Morning fog with a sunny afternoon to follow and a top of 16 degrees. It'll be partly cloudy tomorrow, 22. On Sunday, a shower or two, 23. And Monday, there'll be showers, 21. On Tuesday, a shower or two, 15 degrees. Wednesday, cloudy, 15. And Thursday, a partly cloudy day, a top of 18. On the bays, variable winds, 10 knots, waves at half a metre. Currently, it's 7 degrees.
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9: 7 degrees in Melbourne, cloud clearing atop today, 16. It's 6 o'clock. Good morning. I'm David Armstrong. The countdown is on to the historic NFL blockbuster at the MCG, the 49ers and the Rams, to do battle later this morning. Nine's Christine Ahern is at the G. She says there is security like we have never seen before.
10: There is a ring of steel right around the precinct. So the entire Yarra Park area has been locked off, a fence put around the entire perimeter. And this is the security checkpoints that fans will have to go through. Plenty of police officers. We've also seen hundreds of workers enter. When they go through this, there are no bags allowed unless it is in clear plastic. So really tight NFL, of course, style security. And you can understand why, because on the field today will be more than $600 million of player talent. And watching them will be a sellout. 100,000 we're expecting to pack into the MCG. So it could be a record crowd for an opener NFL regular season match.
9: Australians living with a type of motor neurone disease will soon have access to a new, cheaper treatment. Qalsody will be listed on the pharmaceutical benefits scheme from the 1st of October. The injection helps slow the progression of the disease. A shisha lounge in Taylor's Lakes has been set on fire this morning. Firefighters arrived to find the front of the Melton Highway business engulfed in flames at around 4:30. The fire is now under control, but the two-storey building is heavily smoke-logged. Firefighters are expected to remain at the scene for some time. Well, former Prime Minister John Howard has warned the war on terrorism will never end. He was on an official visit in Washington on this day 25 years ago when the September 11 terrorist attacks unfolded. More than 3,000 people were killed, including 10 Australians. A pledge from the US president to pay every American $5,000 could cost the country $1.3 trillion. Donald Trump made the promise at the Republican National Convention. He says the money would come only if the Republicans win the midterms.
11: Because of our tremendous strength and success economically, I will issue a dividend to every adult citizen in the United States of America for $5,000.
9: Well, Saturday, the 10th of October, is on track to be the single biggest day for weddings in 2026. 1,900 Australian couples are projected to marry on that one day. In finance, Wall Street's down 316. The dollar, 71.57 US.
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9: Geelong goes in unchanged for tonight's semi-final clash against Fremantle. Kiara Parker reports.
6: The Cats have opted not to recall tall defender Sam De Koning to combat Freo's key forwards in Perth, sticking with the team that defeated Carlton in the elimination final. The Dockers have dropped winger Nathan O'Driscoll, replaced by experienced utility Corey Wagner, while Judd McVie comes in for injured defender Brandon Walker. The teams have split the two games they've played this season, with Geelong winning at home in round one and Freo winning their round 15 clash at Optus Stadium. Adelaide has axed Isaac Cumming for tomorrow night's semi against Brisbane at the Gabba. Zach Taylor returning from injury for the do-or-die final. The Lions have recalled Ty Gallop, with Noah Ainsworth out battling an ankle injury. Kiara Parker, Melbourne.
9: At the US Open, the women's semi-finals to be played this morning between the top four seeds in the draw. That is the latest news and sport.
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15: There's reports of a crash in Warrandyte, Reynolds Road westbound before Springvale Road, and level crossing works in Dandenong. Cheltenham Road is closed between Foster Street and Hammond Road. Take the Dandenong bypass instead. And foot traffic at the MCG today due to the NFL game. Barassi Way, Jollymont Road and Wellington Parade are closed due to foot traffic. Avoid driving in the CBD where possible. 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And I'm Ashley. That's the latest traffic on 3MP.
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13: 3MP weather.
9: Morning fog with a sunny afternoon to follow and a top of 16 degrees. It'll be partly cloudy tomorrow, 22. On Sunday, a shower or two, 23. And Monday, there'll be showers, 21. On Tuesday, a shower or two, 15 degrees. Wednesday, cloudy, 15. And Thursday, a partly cloudy day, a top of 18. On the bays, variable winds, 10 knots. Waves at half a metre, and currently it's 7 degrees.
13: 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Breakfast with Dave Ferguson.
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0: Northern and the Peninsula's best music 3MP. It's Al Stewart. Is he right? Could it be? Could it be the year of the cat? For Geelong, we'll know more tonight following the semi-final against Frio in Perth. Before all that, that huge NFL diversion of this morning's San Francisco 49ers LA Rams clash at the G. What a Friday.
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0: Welcome to 3MP Breakfast with Dave Ferguson. 12 past 6, if you're a Carlton supporter. Stay tuned. Before 6.30, we'll celebrate one of the all-time favourites of the Blues, who's turning 76 today. That is coming up when we open the early doors before 6.30. 3MP.

Melbourne and the Peninsula's Best Music 3MP, John Lennon, 18 past 6. Superstar Billy Joel has undergone brain surgery. The 77-year-old says he's not going anywhere after undergoing a procedure to implant a shunt to drain excess fluid from inside Billy's skull. Billy Joel, we hope you're okay. Chance of early fog, cloud clearing, 16, the City Peninsula, Geelong today. Tomorrow, partly cloudy, 22. Sunday, a shower or two with a top of 23. Sunday, Gareth shakes you awake with the great songs from the 60s. Tune in and turn on, man. Sunday morning, 60, 6 till 10 here on 3MP.

0: Melbourne traffic.
1: There's been a crash in Donvale on Reynolds Road westbound before Springvale Road with emergency services on scene. An incident on the South Gippsland Freeway southbound before Pound Road with the left-hand lane closed and speeds at 40 km/h. And reports of a prang in Coburg, Bell Street westbound after Nicholson Street. Also watch out for heavy foot traffic in the CBD around the MCG due to the NFL game. Barassi Way, Jollymont Road and Wellington Parade are closed. 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And I'm Ashley. That's the latest traffic on 3MP.
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0: Jeffrey and Pete Breakfast, Elton still standing, and now from out behind the early doors, one of Carlton's favourite sons, the legendary Bruce Doole, who was born in Geelong and turned 76 today. Here David Parkin speaks about the flying doormat.
1: Probably the best team player I have ever had the privilege of working with. If you could articulate it, Bruce would produce it perfectly. And they loved him. Everybody wanted to play near him because he was the team player. To me, is someone who does what he's supposed to do at the time he's supposed to do it, and he does that all the time. And that means you can be trusted. And teams are built around people who are trusted. Bruce would have been the most trusted player in the Carlton club.
0: Bruce Doole, 356 games for the Blues, the strong, silent type. Bruce Doole, 76 today. 3MP 630 News, Sport, Weather and Traffic and Bayside News coming up.
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13: 7 degrees in Melbourne, cloud clearing atop today, 16. It's 6:30. Good morning. I'm David Armstrong. NFL fans are already starting to arrive at the MCG for the blockbuster between the 49ers and the Rams in just 4 hours' time. This Rams fan from California can't wait to be amongst 100,000 people watching history.
14: Oh, I'm so excited. It's my first international game, and Melbourne's been amazing. The people here are so great, so friendly. We've been having a great time all week.
13: And the Department of Transport's Andrew Crook says extra services have been put on to get fans to the game.
15: A lot of people will be travelling there early, so we've had trains running through the night, shuttle buses as well. And if you're heading there this morning, trains every few minutes to and from the CBD. Richmond and Jolimont stations are close by.
13: Prime Ministers paid tribute to the people who lost their lives in the 9/11 terror attack. Today marks the 25th anniversary of the tragedy. Nearly 3,000 people died, among them 10 Australians. Speaking in Parliament, Prime Minister Anthony Albanese has encouraged Australians to pause and remember.
16: We'll also think about those whose lives were changed forever. All who lived with loss, all who suffered with grief, trauma and sickness, and all who still endure the burden of memories that simply will not fade.
13: The number of first home owners who bought their property under the 5% deposit scheme and who now owe more on their mortgage than the house is actually worth, the number has jumped fivefold in just 1 month. PropTrack estimates 480 first home buyer households that accessed the deposit scheme between last October and June are now in negative equity. Police have uncovered a large-scale clandestine lab on the Mornington Peninsula. Detectives executed search warrants at properties in Balnarring, Rye, Maribyrnong and Preston. It's part of an ongoing investigation into the manufacture of illegal drugs. A commercial-sized clan lab was located at the Balnarring property, where police seized what is believed to be about 8 kilograms of meth. A 31-year-old Rye man, a 30-year-old Maribyrnong man and a 30-year-old Preston woman all arrested and charged. Former Australian of the Year Grace Tames apologised over comments she made about the October 7 terrorist attack. During an interview, Ms. Tame referred to the rape of Israeli women on October 7 as claims that had been debunked. Ms. Tame now says her comments were misinterpreted. There have been a number of devastating fires overseas, at least 25 people dead, 5 missing after a cargo ship caught fire in China. At least 24 school children have died after a fire swept through 2 schools and hundreds of homes in the eastern Congo. And 5 people are dead, more than 80 missing after a blaze on board a ferry in the Philippines. In finance, Wall Street's down 316, the dollar 71.57 US.
2: More of Melbourne and the Peninsula's best music is on the way, straight after the latest weather on 3MP. But now, it's sport.
13: Ollie Henry is full of belief that Geelong can win this year's premiership. Cats go into tonight's semi-final against Fremantle unchanged. The Dockers have dropped winger Nathan O'Driscoll. Henry, who hasn't played in a premiership, believes they're good enough.
17: Definitely firing the Bailey to win this game. We would love nothing more than to, you know, have the next 2 weeks on the road and knock 2 really good teams off. That's ultimately our goal.
13: Adelaide's Ax Isaac coming for tomorrow night's semi against Brisbane at the Gabba. The Lions have recalled Ty Gallup. Tonight, the NRL finals begin with the Rabbitohs taking on the Knights in an eliminator. That's the latest news and sport.
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18: Hello, I'm Jade Egan. More than 2,000 people have signed a petition opposing plans to build more than 900 lots on the former Kingswood Golf Course in Dingley Village. The state government approved a development plan for the Kingswood site in late 2025, and a subdivision planning permit application is currently being considered by the Department of Transport and Planning. A community outreach program operating around Frankston Railway Station in Melbourne Southeast is being credited with helping reduce antisocial behaviour while connecting vulnerable people with essential support services. The Community Connectors program employs social workers and mental health professionals who spend their afternoons around busy suburban railway stations. Wearing distinctive purple hoodies and vests, the workers focus on building relationships, rather than policing behaviour. And Ocean Mind, a therapeutic surfing charity that aims to improve young people's mental health and relationships through surfing, is heading into its third season on the peninsula. Ocean Mind offers free six-week programs for young people experiencing mental health challenges, and they'll run from September to May, June. And that's the latest Bayside News on 3MP.
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19: There's been a collision on the South Gippsland Freeway, southbound before Pound Road, with the left-hand lane closed and speeds at 40 km. A crash in Donvale on Reynolds Road, westbound before Springvale Road, with emergency services on scene. And an incident in Coburg on Bell Street, westbound after Nicholson Street, with the left-hand lane blocked. If you see anything else on the roads this morning, call us on 1300 595 937. 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And I'm Ashley. That's the latest traffic on 3MP.
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2: 3MP weather.
13: Morning fog, with a sunny afternoon to follow and a top of 16 degrees. It'll be partly cloudy tomorrow, 22. On Sunday, a shower or two, 23. And Monday, there'll be showers, 21. On Tuesday, a shower or two, 15 degrees. Wednesday, cloudy, 15. And Thursday, a partly cloudy day, a top of 18. On the bays, variable winds, 10 knots. Waves at half a metre, and currently it's 7 degrees.
20: Melbourne and the Peninsula's best start to the day. Breakfast with Dave Ferguson, 3MP.

Melbourne and the Peninsula's best music 3&P, Boz Skaggs. I can say today's impossible question. As soon as I reveal the contents of the envelope for this morning, what have we got for Friday's impossible question? This, a sphere has three, a circle two, and a point zero. What? A sphere has three, a circle two, and a point zero. We're taking texts on 3&P's text line 0488 059 059. The answer we will broadcast just before 9 o'clock this morning. 3&P.

0: Robert and the Peninsula's Best Music 3MP, the Supremes, 14 to 7 today. Chance of early fog, cloud clearing, 16 the Sydney Peninsula, Geelong. Weekend, partly cloudy tomorrow, 22. Sunday, shower 2, 23. Music notes, it's September 11. We have English singer Julie Covington. Don't cry for me, Argentina. Covington is 80 today, born in London. Scored with the song from Evita in 1976, long before Madonna did. Julie Covington, 80. I kept my promise, don't keep your distance. Also Australia's Renee Geyer. Renee, born in Melbourne, passed away at age 69 in 2023. Just a wonderful voice. Great blues queen. Loved you, Renee. US singer, actor Harry Connick Jr.
1: I just whisper your name.
0: Harry Connick Jr., 59 today, born in New Orleans in Louisiana. His signature song from 1994. And there's talk, I think, Harry's at the G this morning for the LA Rams San Francisco 49ers. And Australia's Ben Lee. Turns 48 today, born in Sydney, Catch My Disease, his big hit from 2005, Ben Lee.

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1: The Calder Freeway is experiencing delays city bound from Sunshine Avenue to Green Gully Road. The Western Freeway building city bound from Leakes Road to Hopkins Road. The Deer Park Bypass is busy building city bound approaching Robinson's Road. And the Princes Freeway delays city bound from Forsyth Road to the Point Cook Bend. If you see anything else on the roads, call us on 1300 595 937. 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And I'm Ashley. That's the latest traffic on 3MP.
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0: Melbourne and the Peninsula's Best Music 3MP Crowded House, September 11, 25th anniversary today of those scenes that still shock to see, the world-changing terrorist attacks on the World Trade Center and in New York and the Pentagon. And today is Bravehearts White Ribbon Day, reminding us to prioritise the protection of children and adolescents from sexual exploitation. 3MP 7 o'clock news, sport, weather and traffic coming up.
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2: 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I'll chat to co-founder Sean Byrne about the wins and how they're recovering from summer's devastating fires. Also, French pastry chef Pierre-Éric Boyer explains what to expect from Chateau Merveille, the immersive fine dining experience, leaving France for the first time and heading to Melbourne.
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2: 8 degrees in Melbourne, early fog, then sunny at top today, 16 at 7 o'clock. Good morning. I'm David Armstrong. 18 months after it was announced that Melbourne would host a regular season NFL match, game day has arrived. Here's Shane McInnes.
3: It's one of the biggest sporting events ever to be held in Australia, and at 10:30 this morning, millions will watch on around the world as Melbourne hosts the Rams and the 49ers. For those attending the match, it'll be an experience like none they've ever seen at the MCG, from the pre-match right through to the Jonas Brothers at halftime. A security perimeter has been set up around Yarra Park, patrons needing to clear airport-like security to enter what is being referred to as the stadium campus before then entering the ground itself. The gates open at 7 a.m, allowing fans to experience a traditional NFL tailgate before kickoff. Shane McInnes, Melbourne.
2: Major collision detectors appealing for dash cam vision following what they've described as a devastating rollover that killed two children at Parwin. Here's Madeleine Burke.
4: It's been 3 days since two cousins were killed in the horror crash. MCIU say their priority is piecing together what happened in the lead-up and caused the tragedy. Police say the four-wheel drive, driven by a mother who had just picked up children from school, inexplicably rolled. 7-year-old Sarah died at the scene. Her cousin, 11-year-old Osama, later died in hospital. 5 other children were injured. Investigators are appealing for any drivers that have dash cam vision and travelled along Nairowi Road between 4 and 4:30pm on Tuesday to come forward, regardless of whether or not they witnessed the crash. Madeleine Burke, Melbourne.
2: Australia's marking 25 years on from the 9/11 attacks in the US. More than 3,000 people died in the 2001 tragedy, among them 10 Australians. A magistrate says Victoria's become the Wild West. Brett Sonnett made the comments from the bench as an 18-year-old woman sought bail while facing assault charges. He told the court Victoria's justice system needs to be completely and utterly revised, and because of the law, he had to release the woman because his hands were tied. Well, the only One Nation member in state parliament who is poised to be one of the most powerful politicians after the election has opened up about her past. Ricky Lee Tyrrell could become leader in the upper house with One Nation holding the balance of power. She's told Neil Mitchell's Mitchell Unlimited podcast she survived an abusive alcoholic father, and that has served her well in standing up to males in the chamber.
5: Well, it's definitely given me the thick skin I need to do this job.
6: Really?
5: Mm-hmm.
6: So why you said you're not intimidated by men?
5: No, not at all. I actually find it fun when they try to be brutish and that. I'm like, oh, buddy, I'm going to beat you at your own game.
2: In finance, Wall Street's down 316. The dollar, 71.57 US.
0: For what's happening around Melbourne and the peninsula, go to 3mp.com.au. 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
2: Geelong goes into tonight's semi-final against Fremantle unchanged. The Cats opting against recalling Sam De Koning. Stopping Luke Jackson is going to be crucial to the Cats' hopes, and first-year ruck Mitch Edwards says he just needs to play his game.
7: Yeah, obviously he's a great player and I love the way he's gone. He goes about his ruck craft and all that kind of stuff. And yeah, I guess I'll just try and match my game. Obviously I've taken lots of learnings from this year versus some good ruckmen, him being one of them, throughout the way, and I guess I've just built on that throughout the year, and I just think if I get my game on point, I think it can stack up against his, hopefully. And
2: Adelaide acts Isaac Cumming for tomorrow night's semi against Brisbane. The Lions have recalled Ty Gallup. And the Opals have bowed out of the Women's Basketball World Cup in the quarterfinals, going down to Spain 89-66. And that's the latest news and sport.
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9: There's been a crash on the South Gippsland Freeway southbound before Pound Road. The left-hand lane is closed with speeds at 40 km and emergency services on the scene. And northbound heavy traffic back to Western Port Highway, take Hallam Road instead. And a crash with a car through a fence in Coburg on Bell Street westbound after Nicholson Street, with the left-hand lane blocked. And an incident in Donvale on Reynolds Road westbound before Springvale Road, with emergency services on scene. 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And I'm Ashley. That's the latest traffic on 3MP.
2: 3MP weather. Morning fog, a sunny afternoon to follow atop today, 16. A partly cloudy day tomorrow, 22. On Sunday, a shower or two, 23. Monday, showers, 21. And Tuesday, a shower or two, 15 degrees. Wednesday will be cloudy, 15. And on Thursday, a partly cloudy day, 18. On the bays today, variable winds, 10 knots. Waves at half a metre, and currently it's 8 degrees.
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Melbourne and the Peninsula's best music 3MP. Tonight's the night. Yes, indeedy. Rod Stewart, the night will know if the season's over for either the Cats or the Dockers later tonight. And this morning's the morning for that much-hyped first-ever NFL game for points on Australian soil. The San Francisco 49ers, LA Rams, live and free on 7, 7, 8 and 7 Sport this morning from 9. 9 past 7, 3MP.

Mitchell Unlimited, every Saturday morning from 8. Miss the show? 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

Melbourne and the Peninsula's best music, 3MP, four tops, 16 past seven. Good morning, Dave Ferguson here. Can't help myself. Got to do this one about a new Apple smartwatch feature that is raising privacy concerns with the release of a controversial feature which will allow users to rewind and transcribe real-life conversations. The live rewind function will allow users to read a transcription of anything said in their environment in the past 15 seconds. What was that? You'll be able to see, along with a sound recognition tool which will allow wearers to be alerted to environmental noises such as smoke alarms. That's me. That's not you. Well, I hope it's not you. Just me. Baby's cries. And also doorbells. I don't know why you need your smartwatch to be able to tell those noises, but that's what the new Apple smartwatch feature will do. Today, chance of early fog, cloud clearing 16, the City Peninsula in Geelong. Tomorrow, partly cloudy 22, Sunday, Cheryl 223. The last tickets are on sale for Boots and Bubbles. This is the girls' lunch on today at Mornington's Rattlers Saloon. Fun begins at midday. Still some tickets left if you want to go along and support the chance to get a new CT scanner for the Rosebud Hospital. 3mp.com.au and our community diary.

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2: There's been an incident in Kew on Barkers Road eastbound before Little Church Street near the Kew tram depot, with the 109 tram being diverted down Bridge Road. A crash with a car through a fence in Coburg. Bell Street westbound after Nicholson Street. The left-hand lane is blocked with emergency services on scene. And reports of a collision on the Deer Park bypass citybound at Robinson's Road with delays back to Ballarat Road. 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And I'm Ashley. That's the latest traffic on 3MP.
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0: Melbourne and the Peninsula's best music 3MP, that's Fergie, Big Girls Don't Cry. We have Jade Egan jumping back in for Sarah this morning in 3MP Bayside News. Bayside News, our own specially prepared super local bulletin of stories of the sort you just might not hear covered elsewhere. Like the community invited to gather for Sunday's special walk of remembrance and reflection. That's coming up as part of 3MP's 7:30 News, sport, weather and traffic next.
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11: 9 degrees in Melbourne, early fog, then sunny atop today, 16. It's 7:30. Good morning. I'm David Armstrong. Gates of now opened at the MCG, the crowds are pouring in ahead of this morning's NFL blockbuster between the San Francisco 49ers and the LA Rams. ESPN reporter Phil Murphy has come to Melbourne to cover the event.
12: I was here for the 2019 AFL Grand Final when Richmond beat GWS, and the scale of this feels bigger because you have commensurate Australian media, but also heaps of American media, myself included. We watch a lot of NFL games, and candidly, some of them start to blur together. What's special about this is, irrespective of whether or not it's a good game, and I think it's going to be a great game, this is going to be a memorable event. The teams are terrific, but I think it's the venue that really makes this something that, as long as I cover this sport, I'll recall.
11: The Premier says he's really disappointed after Parliament's upper house sensationally voted to refer the contentious work from home legislation to a parliamentary committee. The pre-election promise is all but dead, with the government now out of time to pass the landmark laws. Ben Carroll telling Today the Libs backflipped on their support.
13: Yesterday morning, Jess Wilson, Liberal Party, said they would support work from home. In fact, they said it would be law by the end of the day. By the end of the day, they shot it down. That's for them to explain.
11: A cancer patient has died. Another is terminal after Mildura Base Hospital failed to triage 150 critical referrals left sitting in cardboard boxes for up to 16 months. The hospital is still reliant on paper records. Safer Care Victoria now undertaking its own investigation into the potentially fatal delays. A shisha lounge in Taylor's Lakes has been set on fire this morning. Fire crews arrived to find the front of the Melton Highway business engulfed in flames around 4:30. Fire's now under control. The two-storey building is heavily smoke-logged. Firefighters are expected to remain on scene for some time. An American firefighter who survived the 9/11 terror attacks has shared his story from that day 25 years ago. Nearly 3,000 people were killed when the two planes flew into the World Trade Center. It's also claimed the lives of more than 340 New York City Fire Department staff who rushed into burning towers. Firefighter Peter Faluca says he was inside the North Tower when the South collapsed.
14: We didn't know that as we're going up the flight of stairs, we get reports from different police officers and whatnot who was getting the outside information, which we weren't able to get. He said, "Fellas, I just want to give you a heads up. You know, we just got a report of a third plane inbound."
11: Australians living with the type of motor neurone disease will soon have access to a new, cheaper treatment. Qalsody will be listed on the pharmaceutical benefits scheme from the 1st of October. The injection helps slow the progression of the disease. In finance, Wall Street is down 316. The dollar, 71.57 US.
15: Weekday mornings at 9. It's 9 songs that all share a common theme. See if you can work it out. The 9 at 9 on 3MP.
11: Fremantle has dropped winger Nathan O'Driscoll for tonight's semi-final clash with the Cats. Geelong opting not to recall tall defender Sam De Koning to combat Frio's key forwards. Coach Chris Scott says he's never overly confident when it comes to Fremantle.
16: I think there is some evidence that some teams match up better, some teams rather than others. But even if you refer back to last week, I think it's a mistake to go, no, it's easy. It's the superficial analysis is just do what Hawthorn did. A bit easier said than done.
11: Adelaide has axed Isaac Cumming to take on Brisbane. The Lions recalling Ty Gallup. Full-time in Champions League soccer, Manchester United has thrashed Sabah 4-0 at Old Trafford. That's the latest news and sport.
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19: Hello, I'm Jade Egan. A man who intervened to protect his neighbour during a violent assault in Frankston in 2015 has been recognised with an Australian Bravery Decoration. Russell Harrison placed the offender breaking into his neighbour's house in a chokehold, during which time the man stopped breathing. Harrison then unsuccessfully attempted to resuscitate the man. A community outreach program operating around Frankston Railway Station in Melbourne's southeast is being credited with helping reduce antisocial behaviour while connecting vulnerable people with essential support services. The Community Connectors program employs social workers and mental health professionals who spend afternoons around busy suburban railway stations. Wearing distinctive purple hoodies and vests, the workers focus on building relationships rather than policing behaviour. And the Mornington Peninsula community is invited to gather at Mornington Park on Sunday the 13th of September from 9 a.m. until midday for a special walk of remembrance and reflection. Held in recognition of World Suicide Prevention Day, the event is delivered in partnership between Mornington Peninsula Shire and local organisation Chasing Change. And that's the latest Bayside News on 3MP.
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20: There's been an incident in queue on Barkers Road eastbound before Little Church Street near the Q tram depot, with the 109 tram being diverted down Bridge Road. A crash with a car through a fence in Coburg. Bell Street westbound after Nicholson Street, with the left-hand lane block and emergency services on scene. And a collision in Donvale, Reynolds Road westbound before Springvale Road, with police presence on scene. 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And I'm Ashley. That's the latest traffic on 3MP.
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18: 3MP weather.
11: Morning fog, a sunny afternoon to follow, atop today 16. A partly cloudy day tomorrow 22. On Sunday, a shower or two, 23. Monday, showers, 21. And Tuesday, a shower or two, 15 degrees. Wednesday will be cloudy, 15. And on Thursday, a partly cloudy day, 18. On the bays today, variable winds, 10 knots. Waves at half a metre, and currently it's 8 degrees.
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1: This

AMP Breakfast, the Four Seasons, 20 to 8. Good morning and welcome back. Big morning for Melbourne on the world stage this morning. I reckon the influencers will be out big time this morning in and around the G, covering the historic NFL game. Have you been to any kind of big event recently? I'm sure you've seen the amazing number of influencers and content creators now that get to these events demanding, you know, with their ring lights and hordes of assistants surrounding them, demanding attention, that they convey whatever spectacle they're covering for their particular group of followers. In fact, I have a friend who went to last year's Grand Prix in Melbourne. He said he could not believe the amount of influencers. There were more influencers at last year's Melbourne Grand Prix than even fans of the event. He could not move for influencers everywhere. Well, they've caused a bit of trouble too at the US tennis recently, the US Open tennis. So much so, Wimbledon has just announced they will not be issuing any accreditation to any influencers or content creators at all. Game, set and match for influencers at Wimbledon. Maybe not a bad thing. What do you think? 3 and P, 19 to 8.

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0: 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Tell me about Melbourne College of Hair and Beauty.
1: Well, the college has been operating since 1962. It's one of the oldest colleges in Australia that trains hairdressing and beauty. So it has a long reputation in the industry, and lots of people that are running salons out here in Melbourne were trained originally at this college.
0: The range of courses that Melbourne College of Hair and Beauty has?
1: The prime course, of course, is hairdressing. We offer Certificate 3 in hairdressing, which is the entry-level qualification. That is in high demand at the moment. There's a skill shortage of hairdressing. They have the Certificate 4, which is the more advanced hairdressing. So once they complete the Certificate 3 and do 12 months in a salon, they can come back and do the Certificate 4, which is a lot more advanced style hairdressing. In the beauty space, you have the Certificate 4 and the Diploma of Beauty. Again, there is a skill shortage of beauty technicians, and particularly these qualifications lead on to skin therapy.
0: But at Melbourne College of Hair and Beauty, flexibility is a thing, Fred.
1: We don't have rigid timetables like the traditional TAFE colleges. Because we are a private registered training organisation, the learner that enrolls with us is priority to us, and therefore we can move around in the timetables to try and help them manage their learning with their life and their working life as well.
0: Fred, how do we get in touch with Melbourne College of Hair and Beauty?
1: Well, we have our website, mcohb.edu.au, Dave.
0: And the phone number?
1: 8637 0354.
0: 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Fred, thanks for your time on 3MP. Great to chat to you.
1: Thank you, Ferg.
0: 13 to 8, cloud clearing today, top of around 16. 3MP.

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2: The Hume Freeway has delays building city-bound at Cooper Street. The Calder Freeway delays city-bound from Sunshine Avenue to Green Gully Road. The Princes Freeway delays city-bound from Forsyth Road to the Point Cook Bend. And the Monash Freeway building city-bound from Princes Way to Belgrave Hallam Road. And then from the East Link to Warrigal Road. If you see anything else on the roads, call us on 1300 595 937. 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

0: BNP Breakfasts and the Pretenders. Let's circle back appropriate this morning because it's part of the question, the impossible question. A sphere has three, a circle two, and a point zero. What is it? Sphere has three, circle two, point zero. What is it? Text 3MP's text line 0488 059 059. We'll clarify the impossible question in about an hour's time. The 8 o'clock news, sport, weather and traffic coming up next.
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3: 9 degrees in Melbourne, cloud clearing atop today, 16 at 8 o'clock. Good morning, I'm David Armstrong. Thousands of fans are streaming into the MCG for this morning's first ever NFL regular season match in Australia. Shane McInnes is there.
4: The gates are open and the tailgate parties have begun here inside Yarra Park, and for many, it's proving never too early to have a pre-game beer. The NFL shop is the place to be to start the day. Jerseys and hats among the must-have items. There's little doubt that despite this being a designated Rams home game, it's the 49ers with the bulk of the support. The 49ers' decision to arrive in Melbourne a week ago, paying off in spades from a marketing point of view. At the MCG, I'm Shane McInnes.
3: Major collision detectives are again appealing for dash cam vision following what they've described as a devastating rollover this week that killed two children at Parwen. Cousins Sarah and Osama were travelling home from school when the four-wheel drive they were in rolled down an embankment near the intersection of Nerowee and Parwen-Exford Road. Detective Sergeant Tony Gentile says his team is piecing together what happened in the lead-up and caused the tragedy.
5: We're asking for footage, regardless of whether they witnessed the collision or not, between 4 and 4.30. Establishing the circumstances that led to the deaths of these two children remains paramount to myself and MCIU, and most importantly, the families.
3: Federal police are investigating death threats made against Pauline Hanson online. Tapped Media understands one post features a man calling for the One Nation leader's assassination, while another man has declared he would shoot and kill her. The AFP says it has received a report in relation to the matter. Meantime, it's been revealed federal police refused a formal request to investigate cross-border CFMEU corruption. It forced officers from Victoria and Queensland to launch their own joint probe, and that led to dramatic raids this week. The Age is reporting a top federal regulator has taken the rare step of confronting AFP Command about its failure to progress financial crimes in the building industry. In a confidential letter, Fair Work Commission General Manager Murray Furlong has warned it will encourage corrupt figures to act with impunity. A St Kilda barber has chased down a man who tried to break into his shop last night. The owner and the passerby held the man down, but say attending police did not take him into custody. It's believed the same offender broke into the barbershop and a neighbouring business 2 weeks ago. Well, Saturday, the 10th of October, is on track to be the single biggest day for weddings in Australia this year. An estimated 1,900 couples are set to tie the knot on the day. In finance, Wall Street's down 316, our dollar 71.57 US.
6: 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But now, it's sport.
3: Geelong goes in unchanged for tonight's semi-final clash against Fremantle. Here's Kiara Parker.
7: The Cats have opted not to recall tall defender Sam De Koning to combat Frio's key forwards in Perth, sticking with the team that defeated Carlton in the elimination final. The Dockers have dropped winger Nathan O'Driscoll, replaced by experienced utility Corey Wagner, while Judd McVee comes in for injured defender Brandon Walker. The teams have split the two games they've played this season, with Geelong winning at home in round one and Frio winning their round 15 clash at Optus Stadium. Adelaide has axed Isaac Cumming for tomorrow night's semi against Brisbane at the Gabba. Zach Taylor returning from injury for the do or die final. The Lions have recalled Ty Gallup, with Noah Ainsworth out battling an ankle injury. Kiara Parker, Melbourne.
3: And that's the latest news and sport.
1: 3MP, Melbourne traffic.
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8: Heavy delays on the Westgate Bridge city bound due to an earlier breakdown, and another breakdown on the Westgate Bridge outbound at Williamstown Road. The left-hand lane is closed with speeds at 40 k's. There's been a crash in queue on Barkers Road eastbound before Little Church Street near the Q Tram Depot. The 109 trams divert down Bridge Road, and an incident in Gladstone Park, Mickleham Road southbound between Raylands Road and Gladstone Park Drive, with the left-hand lane blocked. 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And I'm Ashley. That's the latest traffic on 3MP.
1: 3MP weather.
3: Morning fog, a sunny afternoon to follow atop today, 16. A partly cloudy day tomorrow, 22. On Sunday, a shower or two, 23. Monday, showers, 21. And Tuesday, a shower or two, 15 degrees. Wednesday will be cloudy, 15. And on Thursday, a partly cloudy day, 18. On the bays today, variable winds, 10 knots. Waves at half a metre, and currently it's 8 degrees.
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2: This

Southern, the Peninsula's best music, free MP. I love it. A pump-up song from Fleetwood Mac for a history-making Friday morning like this in Melbourne. 8 past 8, good morning. Dave Ferguson here. You know, when it all turns south, if it all ends in nuclear holocaust, you know what? There's a place, I love these stories, a doomsday bunker in Kansas in the United States that would be the place to be. A refurbished missile silo of 54,000 square feet underground, complete with hydroponic gardens, a saltwater pool, a 5-year supply of freeze-dried food, built to withstand nuclear holocaust, which would cost $145 million to rebuild at today's prices. Condos are being sold off at a very affordable $2.8 million. That can house 10 people for up to 5 years. It's not clear what happens after 5 years. Don't know if there's any resale value in these silos. I mean, who would you sell them to if there's no one else left? Melbourne and the Peninsula's best music, 3MP.

Melbourne and the Peninsula's Best Music 3 MP Michael Bolton said I loved you, but you know what? I was kidding. 16 past 8, it's World First Aid Day tomorrow. St John's Ambulance wants us to check our first aid kits. 51% of us haven't looked at them in the past 2 years to see if we've got everything we need. Check your first aid kit. Chance of fog cloud clearing, 16 the City Peninsula, Geelong, partly cloudy, 22 tomorrow, and then Sunday a shower or two with a top of 23. Do you love dressing up your pooch? Then consider heading off to Richie's Mount Eliza Sunday, September 27, and joining on Pause for a Cause. There's details of that fun at our community diary at 3mp.com.au.

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1: There's heavy traffic both ways on Punt Road and Hoddle Street and on Olympic Boulevard and Swan Street due to the road closures thanks to the NFL game at the MCG. The Hume Freeway is building city bound at Cooper Street. The Calder Freeway delays city bound from Sunshine Avenue to Green Gully Road, and the Princes Freeway delays city bound from Forsyth Road to the Point Cook Bend. If you see anything else on the roads, 1300 595 937. JB Hi-Fi's Footy Final Frenzy is on now with crazy deals. 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And that's the latest traffic on 3MP.
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0: 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Coming up.
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13: 11 degrees in Melbourne, cloud clearing atop today, 16. It's 8:30. Good morning. David Armstrong. We're just 2 hours away from the NFL blockbuster at the MCG. The San Francisco 49ers taking on the LA Rams. More than 20 million Americans are expected to tune in for the historic clash. And 49ers CEO Al Guido says the atmosphere will be electric.
14: It's an unbelievable moment. I cannot wait to see 100 plus thousand people in there. I promise you, we're going to really have most of the fan base on the red in there today. It's great. It's a great rivalry. The NFL's done a great job. The people of Melbourne have just been absolutely fantastic. We're ready to get this game kicked off.
13: One Nation wants activist teachers kicked out of schools. Ricky Lee Tyrrell is currently the only One Nation member in state parliament, but is poised to become leader in the upper house with the party set to hold the balance of power. She's told Neil Mitchell's Mitchell Unlimited podcast she had to pull her daughter out of school and homeschool her, and teachers have a lot to answer for.
15: Teachers, they're a government employee. They should remain apolitical like every other government job. I don't know why they are recruiting children, having them out in protests, and then not being sacked for it.
2: So you think some teachers should be sacked if they bring politics into the classroom?
15: Yes.
13: The Defence Minister says the 9/11 terrorist attack shaped the world as we know it. As the world marks 25 years since their tragedy, more than 3,000 people were killed. Richard Miles says it was an incident which dramatically altered the lives of so many.
16: It is a day which has completely shaped the world in which we all live now. And my thoughts on this anniversary are very much with those who paid the ultimate sacrifice, both on the day but in the wars since, and those whose lives have been very significantly impacted.
13: Former Australian of the Year Grace Tame has apologised over comments she made about the October 7 terrorist attack. During an interview, Ms. Tame referred to the rape of Israeli women on October 7 as claims that had been debunked. Ms. Tame now says her comments were misinterpreted. In finance, the dollar is trading lower at 71.57 US.
17: For what's happening around Melbourne and the peninsula, go to 3mp.com.au. 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
13: Geelong goes in unchanged for tonight's semi-final clash against Fremantle in Perth, opting not to recall tall defender Sam De Koning to combat Frio's key forwards. Adelaide has axed Isaac Cumming for tomorrow night's semi against Brisbane. Champions League soccer, Manchester United thrashed Sabah 4-0, Bayern Munich cruising to a 5-0 win over Bodo Glimt, and the women's semi-finals at the US Open to be played this morning between the top four seeds in the draw. And that's the latest news and sport.
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19: Hello, I'm Jade Egan. More than 2,000 people have signed a petition opposing plans to build more than 900 lots on the former Kingswood Golf Course in Dingley Village. The state government approved a development plan for the Kingswood site in late 2025, and a subdivision planning permit application is currently being considered by the Department of Transport and Planning. A man who intervened to protect his neighbour during a violent assault in Frankston in 2015 has been recognised with an Australian Bravery Decoration. Russell Harrison placed the offender breaking into his neighbour's house in a chokehold, during which time the man stopped breathing. Harrison then unsuccessfully attempted to resuscitate the man. And Ocean Mind, a therapeutic surfing charity that aims to improve young people's mental health and relationships through surfing, is heading into its third season on the peninsula. Ocean Mind offers free 6-week programs for young people experiencing mental health challenges, and they'll run from September to May, June. And that's the latest Bayside News on 3MP.
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21: Heavy delays in both directions on Punt Road and Hoddle Street and on Alexandra Avenue, Olympic Boulevard and Swan Street due to the MCG road closures for the NFL game this morning, and the crash in Kew on Bakers Road eastbound before Little Church Street near the Kew Tram Depot with 109 trams diverting down Bridge Road. And the Calder Freeway delays citybound from Sunshine Avenue to Green Gully Road. Moreland Road, Brunswick will close between Cameron Street and Sydney Road for tram works from 13 September to 1 October. Businesses remain open. Expect delays. Visit Transport Victoria's website. And I'm Ashley. That's your latest traffic on 3MP.
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17: 3MP weather.
13: Morning fog, a sunny afternoon to follow, a top today 16, a partly cloudy day tomorrow 22, on Sunday a shower or two 23, Monday showers 21, and Tuesday a shower or two 15 degrees. Wednesday will be cloudy 15, and on Thursday a partly cloudy day 18. On the bays today, variable winds 10 knots, waves at half a metre, and currently it's 8 degrees.
17: 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Breakfast with Dave Ferguson.
18: This

Melbourne and the Peninsula's Best Music 3MP Chicago, a big surprise baby. It's 22 tonight. I'm never surprised by Mrs. Ferg and her psychic abilities. She's just got something going on at that sense. She knows. I don't know how she does it. She just does. A clairvoyant tarot reader with 30 years experience says there's three signs you are secretly psychic. What are the signs? First sign is a thing called claircognizance, a gut feeling, a feeling in your guts that you know something about someone or something. Claircognizance. Second sign, stuff showing up in your dreams that later comes true in life. She recommends keeping a dream journal. And the last sign that you are secretly psychic, weird coincidences. Like you think of someone in the morning and then they phone you a little later on that day. Oh, that's a coincidence. They're three signs that you are secretly psychic. I've asked Mrs. Ferg for the lotto numbers for so long. She now just holds her hand up and says, no, I don't do that. 3MP.

0: Springy and Pete Breakfast Friday, Manfred Mann. Tomorrow morning from 8, the man is Neil Mitchell.
1: Good morning, Dave.
0: One Nation's Ricky Lee Tyrrell.
1: Yeah, the only One Nation member of the Victorian Parliament, been there 4 years, the first lengthy interview I've conducted with her. Fascinating. I mean, she's got some interesting ideas. For example, activist teachers in the classroom should be sacked. Mm. Don't want them. Capital punishment, she wants a review to bring it back. And, of course, the roads. Fix the damn roads. There are potholes everywhere. That's part of her agenda, but she's a very warm and engaging person, former dairy farmer, interesting person.
0: Well, what's your general feeling about the prospects of One Nation in the coming election?
1: Well, that's the reason I wanted to speak to Ricky Lee Tyrrell. I think she's going to be one of the most powerful people in Victoria, and they could well have 7 or 8 members in the upper house in Victoria, which will give them the balance of power. She'll be leading them, I would think. And that means the government, whoever's in the government, will have to go to her and negotiate what they want to do.
0: There's so much debate and discussion about One Nation as a party and their prospects. So this will be interesting. Ricky Lee Tyrrell of One Nation on the current Neil Mitchell Unlimited. And you have a little debate about leaving voice messages.
1: Well, the millennial in Boomer versus Millennial, millennial says boomers are the only people in the world who leave voice messages. Why do you leave voice messages? And I said, well, it's convenient, and I think it's rude not to. He said, but I see you've rung, I'll call you back. I said, I've got to tell you why. Anyway, he says, only boomers do it. And that's right.
0: Well, do you ever listen to the voice messages you get, Neil?
1: Yes, I do.
0: Do you?
1: Because usually the transcript, where it gives you an AI transcript of what was said, is unintelligible. It's so screwed up you can't understand it. I usually listen to it, because I can assess a person's mood and what they're feeling well, that sort of thing.
0: I'm forever going back and clearing months and months of voice messages that I've never bothered listening to. And you know, I usually haven't missed much. I always call people back when I see they've called me. And I can see his point of view. And driving.
1: Driving. Well, my argument is millennials can't drive unless their car tells them how to. And he is hopeless trying to reverse without about 3 cameras and something that beeps when you get into it. I'm getting a bit sick of cars telling me what to do.
0: You know, Neil, I do take so much pride in my reverse parking abilities. I just enjoy it.
1: Well, I used to have a car that parked automatically and kept parking on the footpath.
0: Neil Mitchell Unlimited, back tomorrow morning from 8 here on 3MP, and to download today at 3mp.com.au and through the listener app, thanks to 3 Point Motors and the Drain Man.
1: The Drain Man, yeah.
0: I think you're supposed to say the Drain Man. Thanks, Neil.
1: All welcome. Thanks, Dave.
0: 8:45, cloud clearing today, tops of 16 degrees. 3MP.

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2: There's been a crash on Coolart Road, Tyab. Coolart Road is closed in both directions between Mornington Tyab Road and Graydon's Road. Avoid the area using Frankston, Flinders Road or Peninsula Link. And expect delays if you're heading into Melbourne on Dandenong Road and Punt Road due to road closures around the MCG for the NFL game. Use St Kilda Road instead. If you see anything on the roads, call 1300 595 937. 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And I'm Ashley. That's the latest traffic on 3MP.
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0: Just ahead of the 9 o'clock news, need to give out the impossible questions answer. A sphere has three, a circle two, a point zero. Joyce knew it, PJ knew it, and Rowan also knew among those who answered correctly on the text line this morning. It was a dimension. Rowan said it reminded him of the fifth dimension. So let's hear a little. Thank you, Rowan, and all answering this morning. The 9 o'clock 3MP news next. And after a super difficult night at 9 yesterday that only Angela of Tootgaruk could answer successfully, artists that have never been inducted in the Rock and Roll Hall of Fame that could have or should have. Oh, where did we get that one? 3MP's 9 at 9 coming up.
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8: 12 degrees in Melbourne, a sunny afternoon ahead, a top of 16 degrees. It's 9 o'clock. Good morning. I'm David Armstrong. The wait is finally over for the NFL's debut in Australia.

0: Australia. Next hour, the LA Rams take on the San Francisco 49ers at the MCG in front of 100,000 people. Viral US sports reporter Grant Cohn has made the trip to Melbourne.
1: I didn't understand what a big sports city Melbourne is in particular. Like, being here, it feels like every single sporting event is a huge deal. I was here for the Geelong Cats game a week ago. This feels like an even bigger deal. I don't even know how familiar Australians really are with the NFL, but they're eager and they're embracing it, and this is a great atmosphere.
0: An investigation's underway following the death of a cancer patient, while another is terminal, after Mildura-based hospital failed to triage 150 critical paper referrals that have been left sitting in cardboard boxes for up to 16 months. Safer Care Victoria officers now attempting to get to the bottom of what's happened. The Shadow Health Minister, Georgie Crozier, says the ramifications are huge.
2: Somebody has died. These 150 referrals that were left in a box, when these patients that were not triaged, they were not seen by a doctor, their diagnosis was delayed, has led to somebody dying and possibly other very severe illnesses. We don't know. And that is the tragedy here.
0: A magistrate says Victoria has become the Wild West. Brett Sonnett made the comments as an 18-year-old woman sought bail while facing assault charges. He told the court Victoria's justice system needs to be completely and utterly revised. Because of the law, he had to release the woman because his hands were tied. The Premier says he stands by his government's proposed work-from-home laws, despite being hit with an upper house defeat. Parliament has deferred debate on working-from-home legislation until after the election, a move which has been welcomed by business groups. But Ben Carroll says it was a great package.
3: This had the settings right, working from home. He had the settings right, good for families, and it was good for businesses to attract talent and help more people work in the workforce and help grow their business and grow the Victorian economy.
0: A shisha bar in Taylor's Lakes has been targeted by arsonists early this morning. No one was inside the bar at the time. An SUV was spotted fleeing the scene on Melton Highway. Earlier in the night, fire tore through a restaurant on Elgar Road in Derrimut. The cause of that fire is not yet known. Well, the world of Bluey is set to come alive in a new video game. Bluey's Happy Snaps allows players to explore locations around Brisbane while tackling a range of adventures. The video game to be launched on PC and consoles. It will launch globally on October 15. In finance, our dollar's lower, $71.57 US.
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0: Ollie Henry is full of belief that Geelong can win this year's premiership. The Cats go into tonight's semi-final against Fremantle unchanged. Henry, who hasn't played in a premiership, believes they're good enough.
5: Definitely firing the Bailey to win this game. We would love nothing more than to, you know, have the next 2 weeks on the road and knock two really good teams off. That's ultimately our goal.
0: The Dockers have dropped winger Nathan O'Driscoll for the do-or-die clash in Perth. Adelaide, it's axe Isaac Cumming for tomorrow night's semi against Brisbane. The Lions have recalled Ty Gallup. In basketball, the Opals have lost their Women's World Cup quarterfinal clash against Spain, 89-66. Wins for Man United and Bayern Munich in the Champions League. And that's the latest news and sport.
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7: There's been a crash in Tyab. Coolart Road is closed between Mornington Tyab Road and Graydon's Road. Take the Mornington Peninsula Freeway instead. And looking at the city, there's very heavy traffic on Hoddle Street and Punt Road due to the NFL game at the MCG. Barassi's Way, Jollymont Road and Wellington Parade are out of action due to foot traffic. If you see anything else on the roads, call 1300 595 937. 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And I'm Ashley. That's the latest traffic on 3MP.
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4: 3MP weather.
0: Morning fog will clear to a sunny afternoon with a top of 16 degrees. It'll be partly cloudy tomorrow, 22. On Sunday, a shower or two, 23. And Monday, showers, 21. Tuesday, a shower or two, 15. On Wednesday, a cloudy day, a top of 15. And on Thursday, partly cloudy conditions, 18 degrees. On the bays today, variable winds to 10 knots, waves at half a metre. Currently, it's 12 degrees.
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It's Friday's 9 at 9. Good morning, it's Dave Ferguson here. 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

0: Melbourne and the Peninsula's best music 3MP at the Beatles as we nail another 9 at 9 shut. Connected astronomically today by both the sun and the moon. Here comes the sun, silvery moon, moonlight shadow, tequila sunrise, Sorrento moon, sunny, to the moon and back, bad moon rising, and a little ray of sunshine. Lynn of Chelsea Heights was like lightning. First correct answer on the text line this morning. Well done, Lynn of Chelsea Heights. Second, Sherlock of Carrum Downs. Jeff of Corentap. Third, and a shout out to Neil of Yarra Glen. Nice to hear from you all on the 3MP text line this morning. Sun and moon, 9 at 9. We'll have a new one on Monday. Cloud clearing today, 16 the City Peninsula, Geelong. Tomorrow, partly cloudy, 22. Sunday, shower 2, 23. Elton is coming up next.
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11: G'day there, crews are attending a crash in Tyab Coolart Road closed between Mornington Tyab Road and Graydon's Road. Your best alternative is the Mornington Peninsula Freeway, but just be mindful of a crash southbound around Aramosa Road West. Moving nicely, citybound, no hold-ups towards the Dingley Bypass. The Monash Recovered Post Peak between Eastlink and the tunnel. The Westgate struggling at Todd Road. If you see anything on the roads, 1300 595 937. 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I'm Andy, and that's the latest traffic on 3MP.

0: Melbourne and the Peninsula's best music 3MP, Cliff. And this Sunday, on Sunday Morning 60s, one from Cliff you don't often hear.
1: Man, I can tell you oh so easily. I could easily fall in love with you.
0: It's easy to forget just how long and successful Cliff's career's been. Amazing. From 1964, I could easily fall in love with you. Part of Sunday Morning 60s this Sunday. The 10 o'clock 3MP news, sport and weather coming up, and a fuel price check too.
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3: 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I'll chat to co-founder Sean Byrne about the wins and how they're recovering from summer's devastating fires. Also, French pastry chef Pierre-Éric Boyer explains what to expect from Chateau Merveille, the immersive fine dining experience, leaving France for the first time and heading to Melbourne.
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14: 14 degrees in Melbourne, cloud clearing atop today, 16. 10 o'clock, good morning. I'm David Armstrong. A baby's been dumped on the side of a country road after a carjacking near Swan Hill. As Madeleine Burke reports, the carjacker was on bail at the time.
15: The 7-month-old baby was left on the side of the Murray Valley Highway after a Holden Commodore was stolen from Beverford, northwest of Swan Hill, on Wednesday morning. It's believed the mother was flagged down by a man on the highway, and when she pulled over to assist and got out of her car, he jumped into the driver's seat. The mother desperately tried to intervene. There was a struggle, but the man drove off with her son still in the vehicle. A passerby spotted the baby boy further down the road, unharmed. Their car lay